0: John Tesh with you. It is Intelligence for Your Life. Don't forget about that Intelligence for Your Life newsletter. Just go to tesh.com/newsletter, and you'll get all of the top intelligence that we curate every week just in one email. So that's the Intelligence for Your Life newsletter. Let's talk about nightmares for a moment. I have performance nightmares, you know, concerts nightmares. If you have nightmares about work, well, you're in good company. And again, I count myself among you, with you. According to a survey by Monster.com, 55% of us have work-related nightmares. That's a big number. Dr. Robert Stickgold is the director of the Center for Sleep and Cognition at Harvard. He says work nightmares typically happen to people with stressful jobs in which a worst-case scenario plays out. For example, surgeons dream of making deadly mistakes. Office workers admit that they dream of losing all their electronic files, and actors dream about being on stage and drawing a complete blank. Yeah. I've had the experience. But the most common work nightmares are these: fighting with the boss, being late for an important meeting, and getting fired. Dr. Stickgold says he believes work nightmares can be good for us mentally.
1: Really?
0: Yeah. He says they're our brain's way of making sense of a situation. We're trying to process an unresolved problem. He says work nightmares are also our brain's way of making sure we're prepared for any of our worst-case scenarios.
2: Intelligence for Your Life.
0: And coming up, how being overweight affects your trip to the dentist.

0: All right, here we go with a few things you can use to impress the folks in the waiting room at your next dental visit. First, if you're overweight, you might need extra drugs to numb your gums. General dentist Dr. Aaron Gutkin says that's because local anesthetics are fat-soluble, and excess weight means extra fatty gums, which can soak up the numbing solution before it reaches the nerves. Gross. Another dental fact. They save the teeth they pull in jars of preservative solution. It's because third-year dental students need real teeth so they can practice drilling and doing fillings and crowns before they start on you. Next, most dental waiting rooms have aquariums to calm us down. A study in the journal Environment and Behavior found that people get a little hypnotized by watching fish swim, which can help us feel more calm and relaxed. In fact, study participants who sat in front of an aquarium even for 5 minutes, they had fewer symptoms of stress, meaning their blood pressure was lower and their heart rate was slower. They also showed a measurable improvement in mood. Here's one more. There is a unique dental office smell. It's a combination of latex from the gloves they wear and the fluoride gel that's used to clean teeth. Oh, I have one more. You ever notice you'll never see needles? That's on purpose. Dentists typically hide syringes and sharp tools under a cloth so us patients, especially children, don't see them and freak out. Dentists also keep their hands below your line of sight so you don't accidentally see a needle approaching your face. Those sneaky dentists.
1: Intelligence for your life.
0: And coming up, what are the earliest memories you have? I'll explain why being able to remember things like your first day of kindergarten has such a positive effect on your adult life.

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0: Here's a question for you to ponder here and now. What is the earliest thing you remember? If it's your first day of preschool, for example, odds are your parents reinforced that memory by reminiscing about it as you got older. And researchers are now discovering that periodically recalling our earliest memories will give us a leg up in life. For example, telling kids how much they enjoyed preschool helps them enjoy middle school. Developmental psychologist Dr. Robin Fivish says that early childhood memories help build a sense of identity that helps keep kids anchored to their core beliefs and their feelings, which helps boost their focus and willpower when they're faced with peer pressure. Getting nostalgic about our child's early years also helps them make better decisions. Dr. Fivish recommends reminding your child about things like the time they got to meet their favorite amusement park character because they were willing to stand in line early. Bottom line, looking back to when being punctual helped make a dream come true can spur them to be punctual as an adult forever. And then family stories help kids make friends and build relationships. Studies show that kids who have a strong knowledge of their family history have higher self-esteem and a better understanding of other people's thoughts and emotions. That knowledge makes it easier for them to strike up a conversation, settle disputes, and come up with compromises compared to kids who don't know much about their family history. What is the earliest thing you remember?
1: Intelligence for your life with John Tesh.

If you remember one thing today, please remember this. Get yourself to a body of water, whether it's the lake, a river, or the ocean. It's a better antidote to stress than a park in the countryside, says environmental psychologist Dr. Matthew White. So Dr. White conducted the research. He says people feel more revitalized and calm after just a visit to the water than anywhere else. He says it gives people a feeling of freedom and independence that we don't get in other settings. This works so well. I mean, in fact, I really love this book by Wallace Nichols. It's called Blue Minds, and it's all about what just seeing water, being around it or being in it, does to our brain.

0: My name is Whitney Allen.
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0: John Tesh here with you. And when is the best time of day to submit a job application? Here's a great piece from our Success 101 files. The recruitment company TalentWorks tracked 2,000 job applications from a variety of industries and with a wide range of experience levels. What they found is that submitting an application or resume between 6 a.m. and 10 a.m. in an employer's time zone significantly increased the likelihood that a person would hear back and land an interview. The time of day that had the lowest odds, the survey found that 7:30 p.m., right after many workdays ended, was when candidates had less than a 3% chance of hearing back from the employer. So again, best time of day to submit your job application between 6 a.m. and 10 a.m.
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0: Up next, why so many companies are now demanding that their employees send no work emails on Fridays.

0: Well, it looks like Fridays are trending. You know, it used to be that office workers got half days or full days off on Friday in the summertime, known as Summer Fridays. But now Summer Fridays have turned into year-round Fridays, with more workers enjoying time off regardless of the season. In fact, data from the Society for Human Resource Management shows a record 1 in 3 companies now have compressed work weeks, working full-time Monday through Thursday and then taking Friday off. And some companies take their compressed work schedule so seriously, they won't even let you send emails on Fridays. But even with Fridays off, productivity isn't suffering. A study of 4-day work weeks at Microsoft found that productivity in services stayed the same or even improved in many cases. That's because research has continually shown that working fewer hours reduces employee stress and burnout and improves well-being because people feel they have more control over their lives.
1: 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That's why we created Tesh.com.
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0: time for some let's keep you healthy intelligence. You know those towels hanging in your bathroom and kitchen? They're not as clean as we originally thought. In fact, towels are total germ farms and can literally make us sick, according to Dr. Emily Martin. Emily is professor of epidemiology at the University of Michigan School of Public Health. So she says towels provide the perfect environment for growing bacteria and viruses because they're frequently warm and damp and they hang in dark rooms. The main problem is that we don't wash our hands thoroughly, even after using the toilet or touching raw meat. So drying our unclean hands slimes the towel with tons of natural skin bacteria and whatever other germs we're carrying around that should have gone down the drain. This makes a lot of sense, right? Our friend, Dr. Charles Gerba, is a microbiologist at the University of Arizona. He says nearly 90% of the bathroom towels he tested were contaminated with salmonella, and 15% of the bath and kitchen towels were teeming with E. coli. This is crazy. In fact, after just 2 days of use, Dr. Gerba says drying your face on a hand towel will probably leave more E. coli on your face than if you stuck your head in a toilet. This is terrible. And your risk of getting sick, he says, rises exponentially if you have any cuts, abrasions, acne, or super dry skin, which can allow microbes into your system. What's the best way to protect yourself? Please, finally, Dr. Gerba says, wash your kitchen and bath towels every 2 days, no exceptions. More often, if you have young children in the house, and if any towel smells funky, it means mold and bacteria are running rampant. So wash it as soon as possible. This is great advice.
1: IFYL. Intelligence for your life.

0: for some workout intel. It turns out if we can carry on a conversation while we're exercising, we are not going at it hard enough. My soccer coach in college used to always tell me that. Researchers at the University of Wisconsin say the, quote, talk test is a perfect gauge of lung function. And here's how they've quantified it. First, if you can speak comfortably, you're at less than 80% of your maximum heart rate while you're exercising. If you can get a couple of words out before you have to take a breath, but not complete sentences, you're between 80 and 90% of your maximum heart rate. If you can't talk at all, well, you're at more than 90%. Dr. Carl Foster led the study. He says, you'll know how hard you're exercising by how much breath you can waste on talking. It's the talk test. Now take it.
1: Intelligence for your life.

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0: John Teshier, Intelligence for Your Life. Let's help you stay alive longer, shall we? If melatonin helps us sleep and alcohol makes people drowsy, the question is it safe to use both at the end of a long day? Well, the simple answer is no and no. In fact, according to Dr. Rachel Salas, a medical director at Johns Hopkins, combining melatonin with alcohol is very dangerous and could be deadly. First, consider, she says, that even though melatonin is a natural hormone produced by the brain in response to darkness, it does not work as a traditional sleeping pill, meaning you can't simply take it and expect to conk out soon after, because melatonin's job is to regulate our body clock. So it's only effective if it's taken at the same time every day. But drinking alcohol can disrupt your body clock, because while it may make you drowsy at first, once the body finishes metabolizing alcohol, most people experience a surge in adrenaline that wakes them back up. Plus, as we say all the time, anytime you combine alcohol with medication, even something natural like melatonin, you risk amplifying alcohol's sedating effects, meaning it could trigger a dangerously low heart rate while you're sleeping. It's why health experts recommend having your last drink of the day at least 2 hours before bed to give your system time to process the alcohol. And if you take melatonin, have it at the same time every night, but never combine the two.
1: Intelligence for Your Life with John Tesh.
0: And up next, what's the one quality that practically guarantees personal and professional success? It's self-control, also known as willpower. In fact, psychologist Dr. Roy Baumeister says that when it comes to succeeding, self-discipline is more important than IQ. So in a moment, I'll share three short exercises to increase your willpower and therefore guarantee your success.

0: because if you've already decided to skip the popcorn at the movies, for example, you won't be forced to make a choice when your self-control is low. Maybe you're not going to the movies. Maybe you've got dots or chocolate in your pantry. Same deal. Also, set small goals. According to the book, The Power of Habit, a couch potato who wants to get in shape has an easier time going for a daily 10-minute walk than daily training for a marathon. And then replace the phrase "I can't" with "I don't." In studies, dieters who said, "I don't eat dessert," were better able to resist than those who said, "I just can't." The difference? Saying "I can't" makes you feel deprived. Saying "I don't" makes you feel in control.
1: Intelligence for Your Life with John Tesh.
0: Coming up, what's the one thing all oncologists now agree on when it comes to preventing cancer? It's the new and vital connection they have discovered between being overweight and a serious cancer risk. So I'll share the latest intel from a study in the New England Journal of Medicine on how we can now reduce our risk of dying from cancer by a full 62%.

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0: Welcome back to Intelligence for Your Life. John Tesh with you. Please listen carefully to this piece. Pass it on to your friends and family members. You could actually save a life. There is now, finally, one thing all oncologists, also known as cancer doctors, can agree on when it comes to cancer prevention. Ready? Maintain a healthy weight. That's it. It's because obesity is increasingly being linked to cancer. Many studies on this. According to the Cancer Prevention Center at the University of Texas, being overweight is on track to overtake tobacco as the leading preventable cause of cancer. And according to a study in the New England Journal of Medicine, researchers found that the heaviest women had death rates from cancer that were 62% higher than women in a healthy weight range. In fact, one-third of all cancer deaths in the U.S. alone each year are linked to poor diet and too little physical activity. So what is it about being overweight that makes it a cancer risk? It's the fact that excess fat changes hormonal activity. It causes higher levels of insulin, growth factors, inflammation, gender hormones, and that increases your odds of developing cancer. So, at your next doctor's appointment, ask if they have any recommendations for your weight. Are you at a healthy weight? What should you aim for? Get to a healthy weight and you'll greatly reduce your cancer risk. And continue listening to this program because each and every day we have some great tips from experts on how to lose weight, maintain a healthy weight, and great exercise tips as well.
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you seen this on the news? The latest trend for women is known as a rage ritual. Women paying thousands of dollars to scream and break things, usually in the woods. The ritual is meant to release pent-up anger. The ceremony is held in forests, and participants are encouraged to think of people and experiences that have wronged them. And then the women scream until they can scream. They can't scream anymore. And they use sticks to smash objects on the ground. The organizers say just like men are socialized not to cry, many women have been socialized not to show their anger. And often, when women do express rage, they end up being called names. They're called hormonal or just plain nuts. So it could be freeing to let it all out in a safe place. That's the latest on the rage ritual.

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0: You know, we talk a lot about HIIT on this show, H-I-I-T, High Intensity Interval Training. It's a way to get fit faster since your workout is more intense. Sessions usually only last 30 minutes, and you alternate between giving it all you've got and quick periods of rest. John Tesh with you here, and now there's another way to get fit, HIPAA, High Intensity Incidental Physical Activity. This is amazing. You're going to love this. HIPAA is essentially small bursts of strenuous activity that pop up throughout your day. So think having to haul a million bags of groceries up two flights of stairs to your apartment, chasing your dog through the park after she took off chasing a squirrel. These little bouts of HIPAA, High Intensity Incidental Physical Activity, they all add up and actually improve your cardio fitness, even if you're only going all out for 30 seconds at a time. Certified strength and conditioning specialist Rachel Cosgrove says this HIPAA is all about pushing yourself in small doses when you see the opportunity, when the opportunity arises. So she says, aim for three small doses of HIPAA every day, and you'll start maximizing your cardio fitness. That's HIPPA, High Intensity Incidental Physical Activity.
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0: And coming up, have you ever woken up earlier than normal and felt nauseous? There's a good reason for this, apparently. Internist Dr. Carrie Peterson will tell us all about it next.

0: question for you, my intelligent friends. Have you ever woken up earlier than normal and just felt nauseous, just really sick to your stomach? Apparently, there's a good reason for this, because internist Dr. Carrie Peterson tells us, just like our daily sleep and hormonal cycles, our stomach and digestive process, it runs on a daily rhythm. And at night, when we're sleeping, our stomachs make a lot of acid to move along whatever's lingering in there. And by morning, that acid has emptied out. But if you wake up earlier than usual or the middle of the night, that process may not be finished, and that can leave you feeling queasy. If that happens to you, Dr. Peterson says to eat a little something to neutralize the acid, and you'll be feeling better in no time.
1: Now that's intelligence for your life.
0: And coming up, we'll share the new strategy for brain health, long term. According to the University of Illinois, it could all come down to how much fiber you're eating.

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All right, my intelligent friends, is it possible that eating fiber is really the new strategy for brain health? Well, here's the truth. Researchers from the University of Illinois are finding that eating foods packed with soluble fiber does indeed protect against age-related memory decline. Soluble fiber is, of course, the type of fiber that attracts water and slows digestion. And it's in foods like oatmeal and black beans and apples, strawberries and citrus fruits. So what does slow digestion have to do with our brain? The researchers say as our body digests fiber, it triggers production of a fatty acid called butyrate, which is anti-inflammatory. And since aging does cause inflammation in the brain, getting more butyrate from fiber slows down how quickly our brain ages. This is amazing. So the University of Illinois team is recommending we get about 7 grams of soluble fiber every day. That's about how much you'd get from one ripe pear plus a cup of oats, or a pear plus a couple of black beans. They love the pears. And besides keeping your brain healthy, it's going to keep your weight in check because this soluble fiber, it keeps you feeling full longer, so you eat less throughout the day. But again, the big headline, eating foods packed with soluble fiber protects your brain against age-related memory decline. Wow.

Question for you. Did someone say something mean to you recently? Try this. Ask them to repeat what they just said, adding, I want to make sure I heard you correctly. Clinical psychologist John Townsend says if they didn't mean to insult you, they'll probably backtrack and say, ooh, what I meant to say was, and then they'll tone it down. Even a hardcore jerk may be too embarrassed to repeat their harsh words. But if they do repeat their rudeness, say, it sounds like you're upset or frustrated or whatever emotion is applicable. And then follow through with, help me understand why so I can try to help. If Ms. Rude feels like you're genuine, she may soften and drop the attitude. If not, hey, you tried. Let it go. Let it go.

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1: They say the holy water's watered down, and this town's lost its faith. 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

town's lost its faith. Our colors will fade eventually. 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Oh my, my, oh my, my love, I take one look at you, you're taking me out.

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0: This is the TJ Show, and look at that. It's Wednesday, August 19th, 2026. Hello, J-Bo.
2: Good day, sir.
0: Hello, Kenny.
3: Hey, now.
0: You know, something dawned on me today. I know we've been working together for, what, over 3 years now, Heather?
2: Give or take, yeah.
0: Heather does something very nice. When Heather is about to come into my office, I'll hear like a knock at the door.
2: Yeah.
0: And I'm like, oh, hey, how are you? And it's always Heather. And I thought, well, that's so polite. And then all you guys do that. And I thought, was I just raised the wrong way? Like, am I not? Did I miss something in my childhood? I would just walk into a room and boldly, you know, hey, what's
2: up? Announce yourself?
0: Yeah.
2: Even with the door shut?
0: Yeah, like it never dawned on me to knock.
2: Yeah.
0: I think that's, like, amazing that you're just naturally polite.
2: It's politeness, I guess, but also, like, the way your office is set up, like, I can't see you from the door. You're usually sitting at your desk, and your desk is, like, to the side.
0: Yeah,
2: so I can't see you, so I want to make sure...
0: You warn me.
2: And that you're not doing anything, I don't know, weird or on the phone or something like that.
0: So what would I be doing that would be weird?
2: I mean, you could be on the phone. I don't want to interrupt a call.
0: Right. Picking my nose.
2: You could be like eating or something. You don't want me to see you eat. I don't know. You could be doing anything over there. I don't know. My imagination go wild.
0: Yes, Kenny.
3: I didn't start out a door knock person, but I became a door knock person around the third grade because I walked in on my parents doing something.
0: Oh. Well, that'll turn you into a
2: hanging
0: door knocker.
2: Hanging laundry? Yeah.
3: I became a door knock person that day, and they became a door lock people that day.
2: Smart.
0: That's a good combo.
3: Yeah.
0: Were you knocking on doors, J-Bo, growing up?
2: Well, growing up, I already knew that I wasn't allowed in my mom's bedroom.
0: Blanket rule.
2: Yeah, it was a blanket rule. And so she would leave the door open, and if she was in there, then I would call out to her, like, Mom. And then she'd be like, yes. And then I would ask, can I come in your room?
0: Wow.
2: But I didn't really knock on doors growing up. I knock on doors now, but even with you sometimes, I'll just say your name before I enter the room to kind of give you a warning.
0: A warning, like, oh, get myself together.
2: Right.
0: Keep up the great manners.
2: Thank you, I will.
3: Don't knock it off.
2: I got you.
0: Yeah.
3: Knock it off.
0: No, I do that now when I go, and I'm like, wow, it's like an extra skill. I was like, what's wrong with me? My parents, man, they just showed up. And it scared me. My mom, like, hey, what are you doing? Oh. I'd have to be careful. I have to, like, lock my door. I'd put a chair in front of it if I didn't want someone to come in.
2: Yeah, it's very anxiety-inducing, for sure.
0: Oh, yeah. This is the TJ Show, and yes, you are always welcome to join in. Do you think I'm saying that too much?
2: No.
0: Yeah, because we love it, right? When the phone rings, mm-hmm. we get to talk to you, connect. One of two things is going to happen. Either you're going to catch us in the studio, we love talking to you, or you're going to get our voicemail. 877-RADIO-TJ, that is your passport to get on the radio. 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It's that simple. 877-RADIO-TJ. Are you guys ready to do this?
2: Yes, yeah. Sir.
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16: 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And don't forget to tell them that Kaylin from B106.7 is the reason you're getting in touch.

0: 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This is the TJ Show. You know, I'm seeing news feeds and social media scrolls all day long, and somehow this information escaped me. I did not know this until Kenny brought it up in the room. Tomorrow night, preseason football continues. And I just want to throw out a suggestion, because Kenny, I know your Jets are playing their preseason game on Friday.
1: Yes.
0: And did you guys hear it? Kenny's already speaking of this team with hope. And I'm usually not one to try to take hope away from someone.
2: He's totally hyped. He's like, this is going to, again, like he does every year, this is going to be the Jets' year.
0: So can I say, without upsetting you, Kenny, because I know you've been following the team since you were a kid.
1: Yes.
0: I think it's your time to quit football.
1: No.
0: No,
2: well,
0: I
2: wouldn't say that. That might be too much.
0: It's time to not put yourself through the torture that you go through every year. You've never seen them win anything substantial. And you are so excited, and it breaks my heart, because I know it's going to happen in like 3, 4, 5 weeks from now. He's going to be depressed, most likely like on Mondays when I talk to him, see you at the coffee machine. You're sad, and I'm trying to get you to avoid the sadness.
1: Sometimes the things that are really worthwhile in life requires some struggle.
0: But how is it worthwhile to follow the Jets?
1: Because when the Jets do eventually win a Super Bowl, like my New York Knicks did for the first time in 53 years, it is going to be the greatest feeling ever. And I don't know. I mean, I don't think it's going to be the Jets' year this year, but everybody in the world
2: said it.
0: What a take.
1: Everybody in the world is saying the Jets are going to be the worst team in football. They're going to have the number one overall draft pick next year. And I think that the Jets are going to surprise a lot of people this year.
3: Kenny, the Knicks won the NBA championship. What were two things that they had, that they possessed, that made you hopeful that they were going to win?
1: Well, they had a good coach.
3: Okay. Second thing?
1: And great camaraderie with their teammates.
3: Okay, do the Jets have that?
1: I'm not convinced about the coach.
3: Okay, so they're not going to win. So I don't know why you're still full of hope.
0: Well, you know, and maybe it's, Kenny, you've got such an interesting history. You were used as a drug mule as a child, right? Going into the Jets stadiums?
1: Well, yes, as a like 4 or 5 year old kid at a winter football game, my parents would line my arms and legs with beer cans so they could sneak beer into the stadium.
2: That's great.
1: I was walking around like a robot.
0: And nobody checked you?
2: So good times.
1: Yeah, who's going to check a kid?
0: So you can see this runs deep in the family. Big fans. You can't stop rooting for them.
1: My prediction is that they're just going to surprise a lot of people this year. They're going to be better than you think.
0: Okay.
1: And that'll be good enough for me.
0: All right. You do you, boo. I just am trying to rescue you from
1: some
0: of this.
1: I'm in it for the long haul. You know, I'm not a bandwagon fan like you wearing a Troy Aikman jersey when you were 8 years old.
0: Hey, leave
1: because the Cowboys were good in the 90s. You know, whatever.
0: Hey, by the way.
1: Wear that jersey today.
0: You know, I got a letter one time. Well, I wrote a letter to Troy Aikman, and I got a postcard back. So there you go.
2: Good story. Isn't he still a fan for life, huh?
0: Yeah. Isn't he still on TV?
1: Yeah, he works with Joe Buck.
3: Cool
1: Night Football.
3: Story,
0: That's my guy, man. That's my guy. 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

0: It's the TJ Show and a bizarre request for a certain kind of liquid to cool down AI data centers. This is a weird one. 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

0: I'm TJ. It's B106.7. This is the TJ Show. Our news, it sounds different around here. Kenny reads through every story he can find, and then he brings us the most interesting ones. Kenny, what's happening on the planet today?
1: An interesting advertising campaign from the canned water brand Liquid Death and Jason Kelce, former football player, Travis Kelce's brother and Taylor Swift's brother-in-law.
0: We know who he is at this point, right?
1: I want to make sure.
0: I mean, that's a resume and a half.
1: He owns Garage Beer, a beer brand. They've teamed up for what they're calling a PSA.
0: Uh-huh.
1: They're asking people to donate their number one to help cool AI data centers.
2: Use that instead of water. I'm cool with it.
0: I think that has to be an attention-seeking headline, right? And it's working, by the way.
1: As far as we could tell, it doesn't appear they're actually asking for these donations. They say the ad uses absurd comedy to draw attention to the massive environmental impact and water usage required to cool modern AI infrastructure. But a very funny commercial.
0: Yeah, the more I'm thinking about the massive amounts of water they need to cool down these computers, I keep going back to, I'd rather have the water to drink rather than running through pipes. How are you feeling about that?
2: I believe they're using water to cool the data centers down, but the data centers don't need water to be cooled down. They just need to be cooled down.
0: Right, yeah.
2: So they don't need to use water. They're choosing to use water.
0: Sure. Like, you ever see at the back of a grocery store that big meat refrigerator? Like, that could fit a lot.
2: They can find something else to cool the data.

0: centers down.
1: Yeah, do something like that.
0: It's just that water's cheaper. It's more available because it's just coming from the reservoirs.
1: Yes.
0: From people's drinking water.
1: And what I'm trying to get to is I don't want to run out of water. Like, I think that would be kind of bad.
2: That would be bad.
0: Yeah. I'm
2: pretty sure.
1: All right. Or could they use ocean water, maybe? There's a lot of that.
0: They can make something. They've made these data centers. You can make something to cool them down.
1: Right. Right. Could they use artificial intelligence to figure what else out?
0: I'm sure they could.
1: All right. What else you have, Kenny?
2: Well, another toilet-related story, according to space.com and a new study out of the University of Copenhagen in Denmark, they have analyzed blood samples from astronauts and found out why it seems to be difficult to do number two in space.
1: Oh, well, this is a good experiment.
0: From one to two. Okay.
1: Yeah, that's the second story?
2: That is the second
1: story. All right. I like the placement there. Well, since we're hitting all the important toilet news, go ahead. What's the problem?
2: Well, I think it makes sense. It's the gravity. The lack of gravity slows down the digestive process in the human body. So the nutrients inside stay in the body longer. And they say this is a possible explanation as for why astronauts often get constipated while they're in space, and also for, I guess, the days when they first returned back to Earth.
0: That's tough.
1: It also might be that fake ice cream. Remember NASA? They sent us some of that, like, chalky ice cream that's freeze-dried?
2: Yeah.
1: I don't think that's great for your digestive tract. But I'm glad they're doing these experiments. I mean, listen, if they're going to be sending people to space, they got to really understand it.
2: Well, and I think that's the next step. They want to try to figure out what is an appropriate diet for these astronauts to make sure they're getting the proper nutrition that they need and also not having these digestive problems while in space. And if you're going to go to Mars, if you're going to go to the moon, that's a long time to be in space.
1: Kenny, thanks for keeping us somewhat informed.
2: That's what's happening.
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6: Good morning. Your first alert traffic update. Two small crashes I'm seeing at this time, one of them causing some delays at the intersection of Hardscrabble Road and Wilson Boulevard. Expect both north and southbound sides of Wilson Boulevard to have some delays near the intersection with Hardscrabble Road. Also, a little farther to the east on Hardscrabble at the intersection with Clemson Road, I'm seeing a crash causing a couple of delays at this time. Otherwise, the interstates look good for now. Of course, if another accident happens, I'll bring you the first alert. In the meantime, though, drive safely, and I hope you have a great day. From the WIS First Alert Traffic Center, I'm meteorologist Chandler Jordan.
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6: Good morning. Today gets hot and humid, although it won't be nearly as hot or as humid as it has been since the start of this week. Your high temperature later today, it'll get up to 97. Factor in the humidity, it'll feel as hot as 103. But I'll take a feels-like temperature of 103 compared to 110, which some of us had earlier this week, any day that we can. Still, though, try to stay cool out there, hydrate as well, and I hope you have a great Wednesday. From the WIS First Alert Weather Center, I'm meteorologist Chandler Jordan.
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0: Today's hits, yesterday's favorites. We're grateful to be here at B106.7. This is the TJ Show. Jabo, you just mentioned a question you saw off the radio, and I was like, oh, you should totally ask this on the air.
1: Yeah, I found this on social while I was scrolling. Actually found something decent for once. And the carousel said, things I wish someone told me sooner. And one of the things that came up, you know, in the long list of carousels was, you don't have to have everything figured out to move forward. And it had me thinking, like, what is something that I wish somebody would told me going into adulthood that I wish I just would have known? This way, adulthood wouldn't be so, like, a shocker.
0: You didn't have to fall flat on your face.
1: Yeah.
0: Yeah. No, that's a, gosh, I can go down that rabbit hole where I start thinking about it. Why didn't I know that sooner? And there's a list of dumb stuff that I was up to. The first one that comes to mind, for some bizarre reason, I just had walls up all the time. I refused to trust people that they were looking out for me and that they were trying to lead me to my best potential or build me up in some way. I just kind of always assumed, there's got to be a catch. Like, I just couldn't trust for some reason that people wanted the best for me. And I don't know why. Like, I don't know. I had a great family, still do. People love me, but I just had my walls up. And I thought maybe if I let someone in, they would hurt me. I wish I'd figured that out sooner, because since then, these relationships now that I have literally changed my life, rescued me from horrors that I would have otherwise stepped into. So yeah, I mean, that is a good thing to think about for sure.
1: Yeah, I wish somebody would have told me that things take really slow. Like, everything is slow in adulthood, because I feel like as a child, your parents are taking care of things in the background and then things just happen.
0: Oh,
1: you know, you come home from school, dinner just happens to be made.
0: There's a book bag for you.
1: Yeah, exactly.
0: You get to have it. You don't have to work for that or anything.
1: But as an adult, like, everything takes time. You have to make the phone call, and then you have to wait on that person. That person has to make a phone call. And so I wish somebody would just told me, like, hey, things take time. So this way I don't feel like I'm behind because things are going slow.
0: Well, I guess, how do you fix that? Or how do you avoid some of these common pitfalls? It's allowing mentorship into your life and realizing that somebody who's walked the path knows what they're talking about and inviting that into your life.
1: Yeah,
0: right?
1: and also being accepting of the fact that, like, it's just the way things are. Like, some things are just the way things are. Mm-hmm. Not saying, like, throw your hands up and you don't change it, you don't do anything about it. But some things just really take time.
0: Look at the internet doing something good for us. You know, we were due for that, and I think you found it. You found the diamond in the rough. Kenny, when you grow up, what can we tell you? No, I'm kidding. Go ahead.
1: What do you wish we told you now before you hit adulthood, Kenny?
2: Well, that food costs money.
0: Yeah, that was free for a long time.
2: Yeah.
1: You got to pay for that.
2: Yeah, it's expensive.
0: That's a good one. Definitely let kids know that. Yes, Heather, what about you?
3: That most things don't really matter.
1: No, that's real.
3: Like, the clothes you wear, like, you know what I mean? Like, getting expensive clothes, or, like, even, like, stuff at work, like things that you think really, really matter, at the end of the day, they don't matter.
1: Yeah.
3: Well, TJ, just do you.
2: What's that quote about worrying that you shared?
0: 80% of the things that you worry about will never happen. It was by a doctor, and I forget her name. But the reason we have that in our house, it was a gift that was given to us by a girl named Mariana, a friend of ours. She died of cancer in her 20s. Mm-hmm. And she was like, I could have never predicted of all the things that I worried about. And this was the thing out of nowhere that, you know, is taking her out. And we were with her in her final days. This is the TJA Show.
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0: 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You know, a few moments ago, J-Bo, you shared something good that you found on the internet.
1: Yep.
0: Which is a very rare occurrence, or at least that's what I said. And then I was like, oh, wait a minute. There was something that I saw. And I'm going to repost this on our Instagram so you can see it for yourself, at TJ Podcast. There's a guy who was filming a goose seemingly fighting a sheep. And this sheep was giving it its best shot. It was like using his head. I mean, it's a big animal versus a goose.
1: I saw it. It was crazy.
0: The sheep eventually gives up, gets on its back, puts its legs in the air. You ever see a dog do that? Just submits?
2: Yeah, it's so cute. It was actually really cute. I don't think they were fighting, though.
1: Right, it looked like they were like
2: playing.
0: Are you kidding me?
2: They were playing because if you read the caption, I think the farm owner or whatever, he's recording them, and then he comes outside, and he's just kind of like, he doesn't rescue the sheep as if they were fighting or as if the geese was doing any harm to the sheep.
0: Yeah, but the goose was like clamped onto his face. That's playing?
3: Well, I just saw there have been articles written about this now, and the farm owner has been quoted saying his pet sheep and geese play fight on his farm every couple of months.
0: That's shocking.
3: Surprised and amused on this occasion because the sheep wins 99% of the time.
0: Wow, look at that goose.
2: The sheep got tired of fighting, and the sheep's like, fine, you win.
1: Or wanted a belly rub because it went on its back.
2: Yeah, it was really cute.
0: Okay, so I thought it was afraid. But I guess they're friends. They unlikely animal friendships.
1: Well, weird dogs not, when your dog goes on its back, it's not always afraid. Sometimes it just wants belly rubs.
0: Well, you know, my dog gets afraid of, you'd think as a big wolf, she wouldn't be afraid of a tiny toad. But we have toads in our yard at night. She jumps up in the air like a toad because she's and it's such a wimpy thing for a German Shepherd to do. This is supposed to be a police force dog. She's afraid of a toad the size of my thumb.
2: Well, my dog Skye, when she goes out back, if there's like a new object out back, a ball or whatever, she'll go up to it very slowly. And I'm like, it's a ball. Like, you know, it's a ball.
1: You know what it is.
2: But I think she's just like, is it poisoned? Yeah. So she'll sniff it from like far away and then she'll slowly walk up to it. And I'm like, and then she's playing with it. And I'm like, okay, you're good.
0: All right. Very good. And she's a tough dog too, right? She's got some Shepherd in her.
2: Yeah. She has something in her.
0: Kenny, yes.
3: My parents' dog, Jasmine, is the toughest dog from behind a glass door.
0: Oh, yeah.
3: But confront her with anything in real life and she is afraid of everything.
2: Mm.
0: I thought that she was tough with something outside when I was there. Wasn't she chasing after something?
3: Oh, yeah. She was chasing after the light reflected off of your wristwatch on the ground.
0: Oh, right.
3: Yeah, she likes to go after the reflection on the ground. She's pretty tough with those.
0: I forgot. Yeah. And then doesn't she have a problem now? Like, didn't it get in her brain?
3: She expects the light. So she'll go outside and just stare at the ground for hours on end until you call her back in, hoping that some light will be reflected onto the
0: ground. Off of someone's watch. Yeah, that's a weird dog.
3: Yeah, she is, but she's mine.
0: Yes, Heather.
1: My in-law's dog is afraid. I can make this, like, weird noise with my hands. It's, like, kind of like...
2: Oh, that's gross.
1: Yeah, you hear that with my hand?
0: Yeah.
1: Well, I'll do that to her, and she'll just run away, which is pretty cool. If I don't want her near me, I'm like, Sassy, come here, and then I go... Oh, there it is. Like that kind of noise?
2: So you call her over then to scare her just to run away.
1: Yeah, it's fun. Yeah.
0: Wow. Well, keep... you sure you want to keep doing that?
1: Well, that's what I do in my spare time. She's like 14. I should probably stop, actually.
0: Now's the time to retire the tiny...
2: Start giving her heart palpitations.
0: Yeah, hand squeak. This is the TJ Show. 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
7: Good morning. Your first alert traffic update. Two small crashes I'm seeing at this time. One of them causing some delays at the intersection of Hardscrabble Road and Wilson Boulevard. Expect both north and southbound sides of Wilson Boulevard to have some delays near the intersection with Hardscrabble Road. Also, a little farther to the east on Hardscrabble at the intersection with Clemson Road, I'm seeing a crash causing a couple of delays at this time. Otherwise, the interstates look good for now. Of course, if another accident happens, I'll bring you the first alert. In the meantime, though, drive safely, and I hope you have a great day. From the WIS First Alert Traffic Center, I'm meteorologist Chandler Jordan.
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7: Good morning. Today gets hot and humid, although it won't be nearly as hot or as humid as it has been since the start of this week. Your high temperature later today, it'll get up to 97. Factor in the humidity, it'll feel as hot as 103. But I'll take a feels-like temperature of 103 compared to 110, which some of us had earlier this week. any day that we can. Still, though, try to stay cool out there, hydrate as well, and I hope you have a great Wednesday. From the WIS First Alert Weather Center, I'm meteorologist Chandler Jordan.
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0: 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I was just minding my own business last night in my house, and my oldest kid asked me a wild question.
1: All right.
0: And so I did a quick interview about this.
2: Charlie just asked me a shocking question. Can you go ahead?
3: Can you buy some rubber ducks online so we can duck some Jeeps?
0: And she's asking me to buy, in bulk, by the way, rubber duckies, which they sell on Amazon. You can get like 100 of them.
3: Yeah, that's reasonable.
0: That's my middle daughter. They're all ganging up on me.
3: Yeah, it's totally reasonable.
0: And my youngest daughter.
2: Guys, do you not remember what happened in the parking lot yesterday?
3: There was a Jeep sitting there, but nobody wanted to duck it because someone was inside of it.
0: So all three girls, prepared with their rubber ducky, left the house, just longing for a Jeep to put them on, because you know the deal. This is a thing Jeep people do. Jeep will love it when they come out and they see a duck on their car.
4: Yep.
0: They had a golden opportunity, and they chickened out.
4: They got duck shy.
0: Yeah.
2: You guys all had a duck. You could have ducked a Jeep, and you all chickened out.
3: Well, because we like to surprise people.
2: You guys chickened out, and now you want more ducks.
3: To our defense, there was two people inside of that car.
2: What? How is that a defense?
0: I thought that was a pretty bad defense.
3: Well, wouldn't it be weird if you just saw random kids like, hello, mind if I put a duck on your the roof of your car?
2: I think you guys are going to have to get a little bit braver with your ducking, and then we could talk about ordering more, okay?
3: I'm going to order some more.
2: No, you're not.
3: Yes, I am.
2: No, you're not.
3: Graham said she would give me $25.
2: Save it.
0: So her Graham, I mean, they hit up everyone they can for cash. Mm-hmm.
1: That's
0: their
1: kids
0: job.
1: Do.
0: Yeah, and apparently she offered to buy the ducks in bulk.
3: Nah. We would rather spend our money on rubber ducks.
2: That's not what Dave Ramsey would do.
3: Who's Dave Randy? Oh, I know who Dave Randy is. He's a rich person that does YouTube videos.
2: How do you know that?
0: Now, this is my youngest daughter. I don't know where she pulled that from.
2: You're six. How do you know that? And his name's Ramsey. Go ahead.
3: I just know it. How did you know that?
0: The kids are blown away.
1: That's
0: They're
1: hilarious.
0: Like, wait, what?
3: How did you know?

0: need is a decal, which I just found on Amazon that says "Duck Me."
1: Oh, and I think that doesn't say needy at all.
2: This is the TJ Show. It's a work in progress.
3: V 106.7.

0: It's the TJ Show, and why would it be good news that someone drove into their neighbor's swimming pool? Well, I guess it was better than the alternative. We'll get to this a few moments away. It's coming up in the news on the TJ Show.
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0: I've got.
1: Today's hits, yesterday's favorites, and now we get to be here. This is so fun on B106.7. This is the TJ Show, our news. It sounds different around here. Kenny reads through every story he can find, and then he brings us the most interesting ones. Kenny, what's happening on the planet today?
2: Somebody's car wound up at the bottom of a backyard swimming pool in Northborough, Massachusetts, and how it got there is actually quite the interesting story.
1: That's not great.
2: This was a situation of neighbors helping neighbors. You had one neighbor who lived kind of near a top of a hill who agreed to deliver packages to his neighbor at the bottom of the hill. They were on vacation. And I guess while driving down to the house, this guy's Hyundai Elantra, the brakes failed. So he's going down this steep driveway and he's got to make a split second decision. Do I crash the car into the house? Or do I take it into the backyard and land it in the pool? And land it in the pool is what he did. And thankfully, there were no injuries.
3: Was no one home?
2: Nobody was home.
1: Which one do you choose, Jabo?
3: I think he made the right choice. As long as he can get out of the car in time.
1: Yeah. Yeah, I have one of those little hammers in my car with the pointed end. And if I always think about, like, if I was in a body of water, which I hope never happens, that I'd be able to, like, break the window. And then hopefully swim out to safety.
2: Yeah, this guy was able to roll down his window, climb out, and then swim to the edge of the pool. But indeed, photos of the car at the bottom of the pool and then a big crane coming in to lift it out of the water were what was featured on local news. And it's been picked up nationally as well. And the best part of this story is the packages that this guy was delivering, ironically, chlorine tablets for the neighbor's pool.
1: You know.
3: He serviced his neighbor's pool, too.
1: Yeah. What a nice guy. Like, he needed that.
2: Yeah.
1: Kenny, what else do you have?
2: TJ, I remember you talking about this. I'm pretty sure you were a subscriber to Columbia House.
1: Yo, I did them all. I remember I was at the grocery store. They used to have these little cards, and it would say, 6 CDs for a penny. And I'm like, well, that's a great deal.
2: Yeah.
1: Didn't think much about what was about to happen to you.
2: Did you have any idea that they were still operational?
1: How?
3: What are they selling? I mean,
2: they shifted in 2010 to DVDs. So
3: really?
2: They would be a mail order DVD company. Of course, the company goes back to 1955. Their original pitch was 12 records, vinyl records, for a penny. And they lasted all of this time, a lot of restructuring, especially after 2010, bankruptcy in 2015. But they've been around. They just announced that as of September of this year, they will cease operations. There will be no more Columbia House Records.
3: I mean, that's a pretty long track. Like, it's a good record.
1: Well, so long, I didn't even know it was still happening. I was like, who the heck would ever sign up for that?
4: But you're probably still subscribed to it.
1: Yeah, that's right. I'm still paying the
4: bill. Apparently, it was like super, like, people would forget to unsubscribe, or it was super hard to unsubscribe, and people would just keep paying and paying and paying for years.
1: Yeah, I think I remember it working out to like $7 or $8 a CD if you did it right. But what would often happen is some kid would sign up and then they didn't know that, like, once you're in, you're in. And then it would take a parent to call and cancel. It was a mess.
3: Yeah, I remember having it. I don't remember how I canceled it. I have no idea. It was under my grandmother's name.
1: Yeah, so there you go.
3: She's long gone, so maybe that's it's canceled then.
1: Yeah, well, you just got to enjoy the music.
3: Yeah.
1: That's the right way to use it. Kenny, thanks for keeping us somewhat informed.
2: That's what's happening.
1: Like what you're hearing? Tell a friend. We're the TJ Show on B106.7.
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8: Good morning. Your first alert traffic update. Two small crashes I'm seeing at this time. One of them causing some delays at the intersection of Hardscrabble Road and Wilson Boulevard. Expect both north and southbound sides of Wilson Boulevard to have some delays near the intersection with Hardscrabble Road. Also, a little farther to the east on Hardscrabble at the intersection with Clemson Road, I'm seeing a crash causing a couple of delays at this time. Otherwise, the interstates look good for now. Of course, if another accident happens, I'll bring you the first alert. In the meantime, though, drive safely, and I hope you have a great day. From the WIS First Alert Traffic Center, I'm meteorologist Chandler Jordan.
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8: Good morning. Today gets hot and humid, although it won't be nearly as hot or as humid as it has been since the start of this week. Your high temperature later today, it'll get up to 97. Factor in the humidity, it'll feel as hot as 103. But I'll take a feels-like temperature of 103 compared to 110, which some of us had earlier this week. any day that we can. Still, though, try to stay cool out there, hydrate as well, and I hope you have a great Wednesday. From the WIS First Alert Weather Center, I'm meteorologist Chandler Jordan.
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0: 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It's B106.7. This is the TJ Show, welcoming Cammy in Shreveport, Louisiana. Hey, Cammy.
1: Hi.
0: Hey, you heard this has been coming up on the show. What has it been, like 2 weeks now? We brought up this courtesy flush sign that Jabo saw at a mall. We've never seen such official business surrounding a courtesy flush. I've never seen a mall, an institution that big, saying, please do this.
1: Right.
0: What did you want to say about that, Cammy? You have quite a story.
1: Okay, so I've done some time in jail before. I'm not ashamed to admit it. I'm a better person. My life is different now. But you would think that when you're locked in a cell with two other people, that that would be the best time in the world to have a courtesy flush, right?
2: Yeah.
1: Okay, so the way they have it set up is you can only flush once every 5 minutes. And if you do flush twice, you're locked out for 5 minutes. You cannot flush the toilet for 5 minutes after that.
3: Oh. They police everything in there. Yeah. Jeez,
2: even literally.
0: Here. Is that just to make things more difficult for the inmates, or is it a water issue?
1: It's like torture. I mean, you're already being tortured enough, and then you've got three people in there. I mean, you got to go, right? Mm-hmm. And then you're stuck, like, for 5 minutes, and you can't flush. It's insane.
3: You're just sitting there staring at each other, like, counting down the time.
1: Right.
0: Well, you know, a great time for a public service announcement. Try to stay out of jail.
3: Right. Terrific.
1: Exactly.
0: Right.
1: Stay out of jail.
3: Mm-hmm.
0: Wow. Hey, Cammy. When you're in a cell with two other people, do you make friends with them? What is that dynamic like?
1: I mean, sometimes it's easy, but I mean, there's been times I was pregnant in there, and sometimes it's pretty difficult. But I don't have to worry about that anymore. You know, I'm a totally different person.
0: Cammy, amazing job with whatever you did, and congratulations on having this second wave of life. I mean, I've heard stories about that kind of a thing before, and it's quite inspiring. So I'm just so happy for you.
1: I was pregnant. I had a baby in there, and my daughter is 6 and a half now. And I had her while I was in there and missed the first 13 months of her life, and it broke me. I came out a different person that time. I had come out before and went right back to the life that I was living, but her grandparents saved my life.
0: Wow.
1: They saved her life and my life at the same time, you know, so that's what changed me.
0: Well, Cammy, thanks for sharing all that.
1: Of course. I'm proud of it. I'm proud to be where I'm at today.
0: Yeah, you should be. That's awesome. And also a great message for anyone who might be listening, because I know sometimes the radio is on in prisons. There's a whole nother life waiting for you out there. You just keep doing the right thing.
1: Yes, there is. I had done it several times and just went right back to the same life. And what it took for me was for somebody to give me a chance.
0: Mm.
1: Somebody to just give me a chance to do the right thing and to do better. And I flew with it. And I've been clean for 7 years now and living life and taking care of my daughter. And, you know, we're happy. We're living the good life.
3: That's great. That's
0: love awesome. That, Cammy. Keep up the great work, and you call us anytime.
1: All right. Mm-hmm. Bye, guys.
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0: It's the TJ Show, and why is there so much buzz about people having cameras in their ears? Is this really happening? We're going to get to this a few moments away. It's coming up on the TJ Show.
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0: 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This is the TJ Show. You know, people who have their AirPods really seem to love them.
1: Yep.
0: I was in a conversation with someone yesterday, and they've got the AirPod just dangling in their ear. And I'm like, are they listening to something? Why don't they take it out? But it's become a way of life to just leave them in. You see it all over the place. We did that whole experiment at college campuses. It's just, it's weird
1: people
0: now.
1: People just walk around with them in their ear.
0: Right. And some have even explained that it's weird to have their ear in what they call raw dog mode, where they don't have something in it. That's a very concerning place to be. I don't want anything in my ear. It's annoying to me. Yes.
2: I have a friend. He pretty much uses it as a fashion accessory. I'm pretty sure he keeps an AirPod in his ear at all times just to look cool.
0: Well, it also just seems gross. Like, right. I don't know. Does it mess up your hearing if you're constantly? Also, I think when you put it in transparent mode, you're actually listening to what a microphone is sending into your ear, almost like someone who's wearing a hearing aid, right? Is that accurate?
2: Interesting. Yeah. I mean, I have them. It works pretty well.
1: I have the old ones, so I don't want to think about no transparent or transformation, or I don't know anything about
0: it's
1: that.
0: It's just a headphone, yes.
3: Well, do you remember when Bluetooth for your phone first came out and people would just have those Bluetooth things on their ear at all times?
0: Yeah.
3: It made them feel important. I think that's what it does. Mm-hmm. It makes people feel like they're, you know, important and getting calls all the time and wheeling and dealing.
2: Yeah, that's what my buddy does.
0: Well,
2: sure.
0: So here's the next level now. There have been rumors that Apple has a plan to develop AirPods with built-in cameras.
3: Oh, cool.
0: We need that. There's now video evidence. It appears they might be available in the not-too-distant future. Mashable is reporting on a leaked video in the macOS Tahoe beta, whatever number it's up to, that shows Apple AirPods with built-in cameras. So I first thought, well, is it like eyes on the side of your AirPods? Like, can you go into horse mode? And now you can see like a horse would, which would be kind of cool. But apparently it's looking forward, however it's going to be arranged, almost like what you're looking at. So if you see a book, it could capture information for later and save it somewhere.
2: Seems very similar to the smart glasses from Meta.
0: Right. But you wouldn't have to wear the glasses. You would just have these things in your ear. The camera-equipped AirPods are expected to launch alongside new iPhones in early September. So is this like, I mean, listen, we're already combined with computers in a pretty big way, but now it seems like man and machine are coming together. And then how do we go backwards from that?
1: It's so unnecessary. Well, I don't even think you need it.
3: Start it. We don't have to go backwards if we don't go forward. You know what I'm saying?
0: But we can individually choose to do that. But it seems like more people are choosing to move in this direction, which is very concerning to me.
3: Right. I just feel like these things, like, we already have cameras in our pockets at all times, right? Mm-hmm. Why do we need them to be more secretive? Because that's what it feels like. It feels like it's going to be harder to know if you're being recorded or not, because how are you going to know when these things are in people's ears?
2: Yeah. If you were concerned about the Meta glasses, these are more inconspicuous than that, I think.
0: Totally. Well, I think it's becoming a way of life that everything is being recorded and we're all being used as these little recording devices. Will there be a rear view mirror mode at some point where, you know, you've got a camera in the back and you could see who's walking behind you?
1: Oh, my mother already knows what I'm doing behind her back without even turning around.
0: She invented rear view.
1: Parents have that, yeah.
0: Yes. 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
7: Good morning. Your first alert traffic update. Two small crashes I'm seeing at this time. One of them causing some delays at the intersection of Hardscrabble Road and Wilson Boulevard. Expect both north and southbound sides of Wilson Boulevard to have some delays near the intersection with Hardscrabble Road. Also, a little farther to the east on Hardscrabble at the intersection with Clemson Road, I'm seeing a crash causing a couple of delays at this time. Otherwise, the interstates look good for now. Of course, if another accident happens, I'll bring you the first alert. In the meantime, though, drive safely, and I hope you have a great day. From the WIS First Alert Traffic Center, I'm meteorologist Chandler Jordan.
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7: Good morning. Today gets hot and humid, although it won't be nearly as hot or as humid as it has been since the start of this week. Your high temperature later today, it'll get up to 97. Factor in the humidity, it'll feel as hot as 103. But I'll take a feels-like temperature of 103 compared to 110, which some of us had earlier this week, any day that we can. Still, though, try to stay cool out there, hydrate as well, and I hope you have a great Wednesday. From the WIS First Alert Weather Center, I'm meteorologist Chandler Jordan.
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2: 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Again, 95819. Good luck.

0: I'm TJ. You're here at B106.7. This is the TJ Show. Seems like every other day, one headline after the next. Surveillance here, surveillance there. People cutting down cameras from the streets.
1: Yep.
0: And then we were just hearing about these new AirPods. The rumors are they're going to have cameras in them, and it's just going to be nonstop recording from people's ears. The eyeballs were not enough with the Meta glasses. It just keeps getting crazier. Well, Kenny hit the streets and was asking about some of this surveillance, where people are at with this.
2: How does that make you feel, that we're constantly being watched?
3: In a way, it's good, but, you know, you're kind of like invading on people's privacy with all that. You know, with all the drones and us flying over. You don't know who's watching you or listening to you.
2: Yeah, does it change how you behave when you're out in public?
3: Yeah, sure do.
0: Yeah, you can't help but act differently when you know you're being recorded. Like, I was in Cleveland the other day, and I just needed to know where the nearest grocery store was. I went and I saw a cop. First thing I noticed was that he had a little camera. And I was like, hi, sir, where can I buy a banana?
1: Please and thank you. And thank I'm so you. Sorry for anything I have done
0: yes,
1: or will do in the future.
0: I plan to follow the rules.
3: Watch what you do because somebody is watching you.
0: That sounds like a poem.
2: How do you feel about increased surveillance? Does it bother you at all?
4: No, in a sense, because if you're not doing anything wrong, what's there to worry about? And then on top of that, say somebody gets snatched up. You need them cameras for that.
0: Well, that's a good use.
5: Yeah, but have we had any stories of these cameras being used for that good use?
0: I haven't seen any recently.
5: Me neither.
4: Because I do watch those shows where they have the closed circuit TVs looking for people that disappeared. Yeah, so it can be a good thing. As long as it's not being abused, then I'm all right with it.
0: Well, all right.
1: That's the caveat. I mean, to be fair, I mean, again, I've seen more abusive stories than I have seen it being used for good. But
5: there has been quite a few stories out recently where people have been using it for bad.
2: Too much surveillance at this point?
6: That's a good question. I'm a reader, and I've just read a couple books, 1984. I reread them after reading them as a kid. We all read them as kids.
2: Big Brother is
6: but
2: watching.
6: But when you read them as an adult, you realize how knowledgeable and smart that book was.
2: Yeah.
6: The future that they predicted is here.
0: Yeah, that is very concerning.
5: Yes, very.
0: That book seemed like it was a far out science fiction, could never happen ever, and now we're like, yeah, that's happening.
2: What about these license plate readers and speeding cameras?
6: Right. See, I'm against those. Because they were using the city. I'm from Tucson, The local government was using them as revenue generators, and actually they got voted down. To be honest with you, I used to be a process servers for those tickets. And the fines, and this was like 10 years ago, was like $300. They were a lot. So I thought it was unjust. I quit doing it. I didn't like doing it, and then it got voted down.
0: Well, see, so a guy like this.
5: First-hand experience.
0: Yeah, he stands up to it. This is the TJ Show.
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0: TJ Show, and how could squid block traffic for 8 hours in a Rhode Island town? Well, this will do it. We'll get to it in the news a few moments away. It's coming up on the TJ Show.
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0: today's hits and yesterday's favorites. B106.7. This is the TJ Show, our news. It sounds different around here. Kenny reads through every story he can find, and then he brings us the most interesting ones. Kenny, what's happening on the planet today?
1: We're learning about a messy and very likely smelly situation in Narragansett, Rhode Island.
0: Oh, by the way, adorable town. Love it.
1: It's right on the water. It seems beautiful. Oh,
0: and there is another place called Newport, which is close by.
1: Yeah.
0: I mean, top of the list with places that I've been over the years, just gorgeous, beautiful little like brick roads. Very romantic.
2: Nice.
0: If you're into that kind of thing.
2: I'll put it on my list.
0: Yeah, you'll love it. Oh, you would love it.
1: Well, and thankfully, this situation is now cleaned up. You wouldn't want to be there for this. A tractor trailer overturned and spilled over 20 tons of squid onto the roadways, blocked traffic for more than 8 hours.
2: When I hear that, I hear free food. Why wouldn't I not want to be there for that?
0: Yeah, well, when it first spills...
2: I'll be part of the cleanup crew.
0: Yeah, you would hope they'd be like, all right, take a couple, get them out of here, yeah. get some...

0: bags, bring them home, mm-hmm. do what you got to do with them. That's like a whale-sized squid. Well, when you put them all together.
1: Many squid together. Yeah, it wasn't cooked. It wasn't calamari just yet, but I guess it was on its way to be. But the trailer unhitched from the truck.
0: Oh, my goodness.
1: As they were turning, and then the trailer tipped over. The truck was transporting the squid to an out-of-town processing facility. Thankfully, there were no injuries reported. And the Rhode Island State Police cited the driver for failure to secure the load.
0: Oh, yeah, that's a lot. What does that cost? That's got to be a fortune.
1: So it's on its way to the processing facility. So this is raw squid. They say it could sell for anywhere from $1 to $1.50 per pound. So that's $2,000 to $3,000 per ton. So anywhere from $40,000 to $60,000.
0: Wow, that's a lot of squid.
2: Cost that company a lot of money.
0: Seriously, you know, there's another infamous story. Out of Boston. In Boston's North End, there was this wild molasses spill where molasses just started like flooding the street. Mm. A truck like turned over, and they claim, although I never smelled it while I was there, that every once in a while you get a whiff of molasses in the air. And they're like, that's from the spill back in the early 1900s.
1: I would imagine better smelling than the squid.
2: Yeah, sun hits just right. They'll just roll.
0: That's exactly right. Yeah. Kenny, what else do you have?
1: The WNBA finds itself in a trademark dispute with the Chicago Cubs and the Washington Nationals. So the WNBA, their nickname, the W for short, and this has been an unofficial nickname for the league going back 10, 15 years. The league adopted it with a full brand overhaul back in 2019, and now they're trying to trademark the W so they could print it on jerseys and shirts and stuff like that, but they're getting a little bit of a fight from the Cubs and the Nationals. So the Cubs use W in connection with their historic Fly the W Win flag tradition dating back to the 1930s, and the Washington Nationals, they have a stylized curly W logo on their uniforms. Also, they think that they're likely going to be able to work this out amicably and set proper boundaries for how the W is used.
2: Good. Well, hope they're able to figure that out.
0: Call the WWE. They've been through something like that.
1: Exactly.
0: And a couple W's
1: similar.
0: In there, too. Kenny, thanks for keeping us somewhat informed.
1: That's what's happening.
0: You've got the TJ Show, and when you get to work, don't leave us in the car. 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
6: Good morning. Your first alert traffic update. Two small crashes I'm seeing at this time. One of them causing some delays at the intersection of Hardscrabble Road and Wilson Boulevard. Expect both north and southbound sides of Wilson Boulevard to have some delays near the intersection with Hardscrabble Road. Also, a little farther to the east on Hardscrabble at the intersection with Clemson Road, I'm seeing a crash causing a couple of delays at this time. Otherwise, the interstates look good for now. Of course, if another accident happens, I'll bring you the first alert. In the meantime, though, drive safely, and I hope you have a great day. From the WIS First Alert Traffic Center, I'm meteorologist Chandler Jordan.
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6: Good morning. Today gets hot and humid, although it won't be nearly as hot or as humid as it has been since the start of this week. Your high temperature later today, it'll get up to 97. Factor in the humidity, it'll feel as hot as 103. But I'll take a feels-like temperature of 103 compared to 110, which some of us had earlier this week, any day that we can. Still, though, try to stay cool out there, hydrate as well, and I hope you have a great Wednesday. From the WIS First Alert Weather Center, I'm meteorologist Chandler Jordan.
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0: Today's hits and yesterday's favorites, B106.7. This is the TJ Show. What a story this is. It was a baseball game last night. Seattle Mariners at the Milwaukee Brewers. The Brewers smacked them 22-0.
1: Yee.
2: That's not a smack. A smack is like 7-0. That is a beatdown.
0: It was, yeah. A beatdown, the largest shutout win in Major League Baseball since 1888.
1: Yikes.
0: Which is totally wild. And it's actually funny how this all happened. The Brewers scored one run in the first inning, five runs in each the fifth, sixth inning, and then nine runs in the eighth inning. Julio Rodriguez, he's in the outfield for the Mariners. He thought the inning was over. Thought it was three outs. It was only two outs. He throws the ball into the stands. And it's like, wow, you're really not keeping track here.
2: I mean, at that point, who cares? You lost so, like, so much.
1: Yeah, you get two extra bases for that. So I think two extra runs scored just because of that error alone.
0: That is so wild. The Brewers are currently 78-48, which makes them the best team in baseball right now. And what's even weirder about this, even with this crazy loss, the Mariners are still in the playoff hunt, just three games back for the final American League wild card spot. So what happened? Like, did they just all have an off night?
2: Seems like it.
0: That's a wild loss.
1: Yeah, I mean, especially that eighth inning, it seemed the Mariners couldn't do anything right. I mean, besides throwing the ball into the stands, there were four other errors. Like, they were just, it was like the Benny Hill show in that music. And they're just running around chasing the ball while the Brewers just kept on scoring.
2: Or maybe Julio thought it was banana ball, and he was like, well, if I throw it to the fans, they catch it, it's out.
0: maybe they could get it out.
2: That's how that works.
3: Yeah, the rule's confused.
0: You know, I feel like I remember when I was playing Little League, there was like a rule where you couldn't beat a team this badly. Like, they would stop the game.
1: Yeah, they called it a mercy rule.
0: Yes.
2: Yeah. In Little League.
0: Yeah. And do they need that in the majors now? Can these guys handle this?
1: This doesn't happen that often, TJ. But I think, you know, in the pros, you got to take it as it is.
0: I remember one time, believe it or not, I was actually on a team where we were dominating so badly that they had to put the mercy rule in action. But I remember it was so fun to just keep getting run after run. I hit a triple that game. I mean, it was like, wow, this is really great. Yes.
3: I didn't play baseball or softball, but growing up, I played soccer. And I was on a pretty good team. Shout out Old Bridge Heartbreakers.
0: There you go.
3: My coach had a rule that if we were beating a team by like 8 goals, 10 goals, you couldn't score with your feet anymore. You'd have to score with your head or your body in some other way.
0: Oh.
3: Which was like pretty cool and fun rule,
1: that's
3: I think.
1: Clever.
2: Something fun for you guys to do since you guys are probably bored.
3: Yeah, we're bored because we're just killing them. Right.
0: Well, you know what? But then you're getting more goals in an even harder way, which makes you guys look even better.
3: That's true, too.
0: Yeah
1: it probably makes the losing team feel even worse.
0: Yeah, now that was squirming with their head.
3: Be better.
0: Well, okay, so good luck to the Mariners. I'm sure they'll get them in the next one. This is the TJ Show.
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0: It's the TJ Show, and how does one shift the atmosphere in this gloomy world? Well, it might start in a very small way. We'll get to this a few moments away. It's coming up on the TJ Show.
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0: 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This is the TJ Show. It does feel like kind of dark when you start going into spaces with other human beings. Not all the time, but there's a lot of like gloominess. People are down. They're buried in their phones.
1: Yeah, sometimes I say hi to people when I see them. Sometimes I don't because I want to be in my own world too. But I walked into one of my favorite coffee shops the other day, and the guy in front of me had a really, what I thought, a really cool outfit on. In my head, I'm like, man, his outfit's so cool. And I'm like looking at him up and down, like sizing him up and just kind of seeing what he put together.
0: It felt good. I really enjoyed it. Yeah. No, it wasn't me.
1: It wasn't you.
2: We see that outfit every day.
1: And
0: hey, Jabo liked my shoes the other day. Right?
3: She bought them, didn't she?
0: No, not those.
1: The other ones.
0: These are new.
1: Gotcha. Yeah, he had a pair of low black Air Force Ones. But anyway, so finally I just said, okay, let me get my thoughts out of my head. And I just said, hey, man, I really like your outfit. And he got so excited. This guy turned around and he was like, thank you. He's like, oh my gosh, thank you so much. It means so much more coming from a woman. And I was like, mm-hmm. I feel that. Yeah, like I totally get that. He went back to ordering and the barista complimented his scarf. He turned back around and he was like, she liked my scarf. Like, he was just so excited. And I'm like, I told you, man, your outfit is so cool. Like, it was well put together. The color schemes, even like the different textures and the fabrics, the fact that he had the confidence to wear what he was wearing. It was great.
0: Okay. A couple things. First of all, I feel like you just sort of lightening that moment in the line where everyone's just paying attention to themselves. It almost like lit a chain reaction where now the barista's getting involved.
1: And she didn't hear me compliment him.
0: She
1: either.
0: Didn't. Okay. No. So this guy's just fly.
1: Yeah, he's fly for sure.
0: I guess it pays to dress well. The other thing I want to point out is he's wearing a scarf in the summer. Is that accurate?
1: Yes, sir.
0: Okay. Now, I've taken a lot of heat because, and by the way, I haven't worn a scarf all of this summer, but I've been made fun of badly for that.
1: Yeah. No.
0: By this very room, so.
1: Oh yeah, no, we roasted you for that for sure, and we will. If you come in tomorrow with it, you will get roasted. But he didn't have it like wrapped around his neck; it was like draped over, yeah. You know, like his shoulder, like around his neck, around his shoulders.
0: I wish scarves would get a little more popular. The problem is, I can't get them to be popular. I try to wear it. I try to start a trend. This guy's the guy we need.
3: I think it's the scarf that you're wearing. You're wearing like your wife's scarf. Get like a man's scarf.
1: And he's also pairing it well with his outfit.
3: Yeah, it like okay. matched.
1: You're just
3: probably.
1: Throwing it on.
3: Yeah.
0: First of all, I lost that particular scarf. The very thin one that yeah. my wife, yes, it started
1: you
0: as
1: lost
0: hers.
1: Her scarf?
0: No, it became ours. And I think she hid it somewhere. She wanted me to stop wearing
3: probably.
0: It.
3: Probably. She probably wanted it back.
0: But my point is, Jabo, I love that you're seeking a way to lift someone up, even seemingly such a small way. I think the world needs that.
1: Yeah, I think he walked out of there with like, his chest up and a little like back yeah. in his step.
0: Yes. Yeah, and do that to me sometimes when you like what I'm wearing.
1: Don't ask for the compliment.
0: You see my green pants today?
1: I love giving them as long as you don't ask for them. You see, people start asking for compliments. I make it harder to give it.
0: Yeah, this is an olive color, by the way. Mm. I like it. Go ahead.
4: I had somebody compliment my Nikes at the mall the other day, but he was trying to sell me shoe cleaner. He looked at one of those kiosks. Oh,
1: he was trying to sell you is what he was doing.
0: I know that guy, and he got my wife, Jess.
1: Uh-huh.
0: You don't need shoe cleaner.
4: Felt good for a second.
0: This, my wife comes home with this shoe cleaner. I go, you spent how much on that? You got to be kidding me.
1: You do need it.
0: Unbelievable.
1: Your shoes up. You spend enough money on your shoes, you should clean them.
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8: Good morning. Your first alert traffic update. Two small crashes I'm seeing at this time. One of them causing some delays at the intersection of Hardscrabble Road and Wilson Boulevard. Expect both north and southbound sides of Wilson Boulevard to have some delays near the intersection with Hardscrabble Road. Also, a little farther to the east on Hardscrabble at the intersection with Clemson Road, I'm seeing a crash causing a couple of delays at this time. Otherwise, the interstates look good for now. Of course, if another accident happens, I'll bring you the first alert. In the meantime, though, drive safely, and I hope you have a great day. From the WIS First Alert Traffic Center, I'm meteorologist Chandler Jordan.
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8: Good morning. Today gets hot and humid, although it won't be nearly as hot or as humid as it has been since the start of this week. Your high temperature later today, it'll get up to 97. Factor in the humidity, it'll feel as hot as 103. But I'll take it feels like temperature of 103 compared to 110, which some of us had earlier this week, any day that we can. Still, though, try to stay cool out there, hydrate as well, and I hope you have a great Wednesday. From the WIS First Alert Weather Center, I'm meteorologist Chandler Jordan.
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2: 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Good luck.

0: 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This is the TJ Show. Hey, Mickey in Key West, you wanted to share something with us today.
1: In a previous life, I kid around and tell people that I did 23 years in jail.
0: Uh-huh.
1: And actually, I was a corrections officer.
0: Oh, yeah. Earlier in the show, we heard from one of our listeners who was in jail, and it all started because of our courtesy flush discussion. And she said that flushes were limited. You could only flush once every 5 minutes while you were in the cell. And this is with, like, three people. Mm-hmm. So, you know, if you have a little extra food, you know, that causes some issues. But what did you want to say about that as a former corrections officer?
1: Well, it does seem a little inhumane sometimes and a little embarrassing and all those other adjectives you want to add to it. But we've got a lot of inmates that just do not acknowledge that they're in jail because of whatever happened on the outside, and we are basically their babysitters. And they limit the toilet flushes because they put things in the toilet and back everything up.
0: Oh,
1: they
0: so
1: will
0: they're...
1: deliberately flood their cell.
0: Got
1: and you
0: it.
1: Don't want their cell flooding with toilet turtles.
2: Yeah, sure. Yeah, of course.
3: Yeah, no, I don't want that.
0: Okay, so it would be like a way to cause an uproar where they'd have to get them out of the cell, and it might even be a chance
1: exactly.
0: to break out.
1: Exactly.
0: Oh, interesting.
1: Exactly.
0: Okay.
1: So it sounds mean, but it just takes one person to cause a new rule to be written. Because we used to have microwaves in the units, too, so that the inmates could heat their food up, so that they didn't have to have cold food, trying to do the right thing. And then one guy superheated a bowl of oatmeal and threw it on another inmate.
0: Oh.
1: And then they took the microwaves out. Now, because of this one person, everybody's punished. And unfortunately, that's just the way things go in a facility.
0: Mickey, well, thanks for clarifying that. That's interesting. I never thought of that.
1: Everybody else is behaving like adults, and then it just takes that one person.
0: Did you like doing that kind of work, Mickey, being in a facility like that?
1: You know, I don't like a job where people say, it's not my job, you got to go talk to the next person, and then they pass the buck. It was not the most funnest job, but it was a structured job, and I like jobs that are structured, and you know whose job does what, and you know where the buck stops, and that person is responsible for their job and cannot pass it along.
0: Hmm.
1: Okay. So it worked for me. You got to have a real thick skin. I've been cussed out in 7 different languages, and I'm sure they even made up a few. But, yeah.
0: Those are the fun ones.
3: Big Latin.
0: Well, Mickey, thanks for clarifying that. Great to hear from you. How's everything going in Key West?
1: Oh, well, it's like 102 degrees without the heat factor. The humidity makes you look like a Q-tip as soon as you step out. Otherwise, we're in a seasonal low for patronage, so prices are at the best. If you're a tourist and you want a deal, come on down. This is the time of the year.
0: Look at that.
2: All right.
0: You should work for the tourism board there in Key West. I'm sold.
1: No. I like being a vet tech and a office manager.
0: There she is.
1: This is my job.
0: Mickey in Key West, great to hear from you today.
1: You're welcome, love. Have a safe day. Bye.
3: Bye.
0: Bye. 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

0: It's B106.7. This is the TJ Show. Our news, it sounds different around here. Kenny reads through every story he can find, and then he brings us the most interesting ones. Kenny, what's happening on the planet today?
1: We were talking earlier about the Seattle Mariners and their historic 22-0 blowout loss at the hands of the Milwaukee Brewers. But they they play again tonight, so perhaps a chance at redemption. But they find themselves in headlines today for another reason. They have a really cool fan experience, and it all started because of their vice president of fan experience was doom scrolling and discovered Italy's historic wine windows. So their Buccetta di Vino, they're literally windows on sidewalks where you can go and order a glass of wine and somebody hands you a glass of wine out the window.
0: Okay.
1: So they have this speakeasy style attraction called the Sea Cret Door, spelled S-E-A. Crit Door, as they are the Seattle Mariners, and its location is a secret. So you can go search the stadium far and wide for a chance to get these specialty cocktails from a window, and somebody just hands you
0: glass.
2: Okay, that's fun. That's cool.
0: Baseball needs fun stuff like this. This is going to get people to show up. You need a secret door.
2: It's like a pizza window, but you get alcohol.
1: Yeah. Now, I will say the drinks cost $20 to $30, depending on what it is.
0: It's special. It's ours. No one else knows about it.
1: But there's no traditional advertising. It's all word of mouth and social media, and people going to Mariners games are hardly watching the game. They're looking for the secret door. And other teams now want to adopt this going into next season.
0: What's the password?
1: I don't think you need a password. You just need to find the door.
0: But if there was one, what would it be?
1: Mariner?
0: No.
2: Knock, knock.
0: I would go with Ken Griffey Jr.
1: That's a good one.
0: Yeah.
2: Because that's the only baseball player you know.
0: Or even better, Ken Griffey Jr. Baseball, the video game. Yeah. And then you get your drink.
1: Yeah. The window is shaped like home plate, and it has like a Mariner's trident, and you have to pull it open to get the drinks.
2: That's cool.
0: All right, Kenny, what else do you have?
1: OpenAI has announced it's rolling out ChatGPT for teens, specifically 13 to 17-year-olds.
0: Yeah, they need that.
1: Well, they say it will have a number of safeguards, including content restrictions on inappropriate topics. Also, it'll have a study hours feature that will guide students rather than just spitting out the answers for them. And the AI is also blocked from saying it has personal feelings

0: towards its users to lessen the chances that these kids develop feelings for the AI chatbot. Mm.
1: Yeah, the fact that that's a problem, that that's been happening, and that kids also, in some cases, worst case scenario, harming themselves because of their relationship with these bots, what a terrible thing.
2: I mean, that should be put on safeguard for adults as well. Yes. I don't think a chatbot should tell you, no matter what age you are, that it is in a relationship with you.
1: Right. But you're seeing headline stories that are almost featuring these things like, oh, wow, this is normal. It's not.
0: Yeah.
1: It's terrible.
0: And it appears this is coming in response after several lawsuits have been filed against OpenAI, makers of ChatGPT, that claim that the chatbot has put their children at risk.
1: Kenny, thank you for keeping us somewhat informed.
0: That's what's happening.
1: The TJ Show, it's always mobile. 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
6: Good morning. Your first alert traffic update. Two small crashes I'm seeing at this time, one of them causing some delays at the intersection of Hardscrabble Road and Wilson Boulevard. Expect both north and southbound sides of Wilson Boulevard to have some delays near the intersection with Hardscrabble Road. Also, a little farther to the east on Hardscrabble at the intersection with Clemson Road, I'm seeing a crash causing a couple of delays at this time. Otherwise, the interstates look good for now. Of course, if another accident happens, I'll bring you the first alert. In the meantime, though, drive safely, and I hope you have a great day. From the WIS First Alert Traffic Center, I'm meteorologist Chandler Jordan.
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6: Good morning. Today gets hot and humid, although it won't be nearly as hot or as humid as it has been since the start of this week. Your high temperature later today, it'll get up to 97. Factor in the humidity, it'll feel as hot as 103. But I'll take a feels-like temperature of 103 compared to 110, which some of us had earlier this week, any day that we can. Still, though, try to stay cool out there, hydrate as well, and I hope you have a great Wednesday. From the WIS First Alert Weather Center, I'm meteorologist Chandler Jordan.
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0: 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This is the TJ Show. Seems like this story keeps popping up in the headlines. Very sad, actually. If you follow along with the story of Jackie and Shadow, these are the two eagles. They live in Big Bear Lake, California, and there's a camera in their nest. And through, I think, almost a decade now, right? They've been broadcast on the internet.
1: The camera's been there since 2015, and Jackie and Shadow became famous in 2018.
0: Sad news. You probably may have seen it if you follow these birds. Jackie was attacked by another bird and then eventually died because of the attack.
1: Yeah, she had anemia and couldn't pull through.
0: Yeah, and so now Shadow, all of a sudden, this other bird just shows up. And they're calling the bird KD1 because that's like the tag that it has on its leg. And people are like, oh, I guess it's just another bird hanging out. Well, now that bird's been making itself really comfortable in Shadow's nest. And we think it's a bird that's a chick. Female?
2: Female eagle? A lady bird.
1: I believe so.
3: Eagles usually mate for life until one passes away and then they have to move on.
0: Is it weird to feel sad about this, that this happens so quickly, that Shadow seemingly found a new bird wife, girlfriend?
3: Because you're looking at it through like a human's perspective.
0: Yeah.
3: You feel some kind of way about
0: I'm
3: it?
0: I'm asking. Like,
2: moved on pretty quick.
0: They seemed really
3: Did you even
0: close.
3: Love her?
0: Right. I mean, they had so many babies together, so many hatchlings. And now it's just like, oh, this new Kate. And they're calling the bird Katie because it's KD1. They're saying
3: Clever.
0: They're giving it a name already.
1: Yeah.
0: It's almost like people want him to just move on. And I don't know, I feel like my heart's a little broken over that.
1: Mm. I'm with you. I have mixed feelings about it, too.
0: You do?
1: Yeah.
0: Okay, do you have any mixed feelings one way or the other?
3: I mean, my human feelings are like, oh, that's kind of jacked up. But, like, the animal world doesn't work the way the human world works, so I have to be okay with that.
0: Sure. They operate differently. Like, yeah, I mean, I could even look at my dog, Luna. My wife dropped an egg on the floor yesterday. This dog goes over and just starts licking the yolk up. No
3: gosh,
0: human would ever do that. But she's gross. She's an animal. So maybe this is just another version of they're not us. We know that already. But why do I feel this way? Yes.
2: I think Shadow deserves love, and I'm glad he's moving on.
0: You are?
2: Yeah, I'm glad. Yeah.
0: Okay.
2: I'm happy for Shadow.
3: Wow.
2: Yeah.
0: You know,
2: and Katie seems lovely.
0: Maybe this is a little too close to
3: home. You
0: don't
3: even know her yet. It's only been a couple days.
0: My wife said something wild just the other day, and I think it was based on this story. She said, you know, if something happened to her, which, God willing, that never happens, but she said, she accused me that I would move on so quickly. I'm like, what are you talking about?
3: Oh, you would mourn for a little, but you would go find somebody else.
0: I mean, that is so rude.
3: You would.
0: That is so rude.
3: Who's going to clean for you? Who's going to cook for you? Like,
0: but Jackie and Shadow should not be causing these kinds of conversations in my life. Like, I didn't deserve that. I just want my wife to be okay.
3: Does she want you to move on if, that's, God forbid, something happened to her? Like, would she be okay with that?
0: No, I shut down the conversation. I said,
3: but would she be okay with that?
0: You talk to her. I don't know. Go out to lunch. I'm not talking about
3: No,
0: this.
3: You know what she said.
0: No, I don't.
3: How would you feel if she, if you, God forbid, something happened to you and she moved on?
0: I want her to be happy. I want her to be with whatever she needs to be supported.
3: So then you would be okay with that?
0: I'd be okay with it. Absolutely. As long as it wasn't someone weird.
3: That's fair.
0: And you need to double check that. Okay.
3: That's fair. Yeah, I can take care of that.
0: Yes, thank you. This is the TJ Show.
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0: Good morning. Today gets hot and humid, although it won't be nearly as hot or as humid as it has been since the start of this week. Your high temperature later today, it'll get up to 97. Factor in the humidity, it'll feel as hot as 103. But I'll take a feels like temperature of 103 compared to 110, which some of us had earlier this week, any day that we can. Still, though, try to stay cool out there, hydrate as well, and I hope you have a great Wednesday. From the WIS First Alert Weather Center, I'm meteorologist Chandler Jordan.
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0: I love my husband to bits, but he walked through the front door last night when he came home from work, and I was immediately irritated with him. I'm Caitlin here on B106.7. I will tell you why coming up in two songs.
1: They say the holy water's watered down, and this town's lost its faith. Our colors will fade eventually, so if our time is running out, day after day, we'll make the mundane a masterpiece. Oh my, my, oh my, my love, I take one look at you, you're taking me out.

0: So my husband came home from work last night and apparently decided to choose violence as soon as he stepped in the door because the first thing I heard out of his face was, you know that sound when somebody hasn't blown their nose? Oh my goodness, the way that that sound sets me off. I'm Caitlin here on B106.7. I'm trying to be a loving and supporting wife, but oh my goodness, if you need to blow your nose, please, for the love of everything holy, blow your nose. Why are we just repeatedly sucking the snot right back in? The worst part is, it doesn't matter who it's from. Whenever I hear the sniffling, I can't unhear it. So every single sniff gets louder. I can feel myself getting more and more agitated. And whoever it is, a small child, my husband, my father-in-law, I'm just internally losing my mind sitting there listening to it happen. Blow your nose for the love of the Lord, because I wasn't in a bad mood, but now I'm in a bad mood because you're sniffling and somehow it's become a big issue in my life. Go ahead, chime in on our Facebook page at B106.7, our Be Heard Today. What sound instantly puts you in a bad mood, even if everyone else says that it's not that bad?
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We are halfway through the work week, and you're tuned in to B106.7. I'm Kaylin. Don't forget, today is Wednesday, which means it's a wet nose Wednesday here on B. Today, we are highlighting Carper, who is up for adoption with Palmetto Lifeline. The sweetest little boy. I say little, but that's not accurate. Get all the details about

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1: So here's a little fun fact about me. When I was in college, I had to do an internship and I moved to New York City. I lived in Manhattan and I went to Weehawken, New Jersey each and every day for my internship. Now that seems a little backwards. Most people travel from New Jersey to New York for work. Not vice versa, but I had the best time. New York City is one of my favorite places. I'm Kaylin here on B106.7, and we've got your chance to go to the Big Apple to see Harry Styles on his Together Together tour. 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
1: Denver, you are the greatest crowd we've ever had. 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

0: Good morning. Today gets hot and humid, although it won't be nearly as hot or as humid as it has been since the start of this week. Your high temperature later today, it'll get up to 97. Factor in the humidity, it'll feel as hot as 103, but I'll take a feels like temperature of 103 compared to 110, which some of us had earlier this week, any day that we can. Still, though, try to stay cool out there, hydrate as well, and I hope you have a great Wednesday. From the WIS First Alert Weather Center, I'm meteorologist Chandler Jordan.
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So I think I have some coworkers whose sole mission it is to irritate me on a daily basis. They showed up with pumpkin spice to work today, and you know I have thoughts on that. It's B106.7. We'll talk more coming up in two songs.

0: You know, I don't ask for much, quite honestly, but can we please pump the brakes on pumpkin spice? Look, I get it. We're excited for fall, but it is still August, and I have a problem with all of these people who are so excited that pumpkin spice is back. I'm sorry. I'm Kaylin here on B106.7. It's too early, okay? I am still sweating when I walk outside. I have sunscreen in my eyes constantly. My hair is all frizzy, and you want me to drink something that tastes like a candle? Trust me, I really do love fall. It's my favorite time of the year. I love Halloween. I love apple spiced things. Don't necessarily love pumpkin, so you won't really catch me indulging in the pumpkin spice. But I happily participate in cozy fall things when the time is right, okay? But I need summer to have its moment, okay? When it's 90 degrees outside, 95, almost 100 at this point, let me have one more popsicle. Let me wear shorts. Let me enjoy a pool day without somebody trying to hand me a pumpkin cream cold brew. I'm good. Once September hits, fine, okay? Let's get into the fall mode. But right now, put the pumpkin away. I promise you, pumpkin spice season is coming. You don't have to rush it. It'll be here before we know it.
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0: are my favorite day of the week because we're teaming up with Palmetto Lifeline to put a spotlight on some of the cutest faces with Wet Nose Wednesday here on B106.7. Because there's so many dogs and cats, puppies and kittens out there looking for their forever homes, sometimes all it takes is one picture, one post, or one little wet nose to change a life. 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

0: 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I'm Caitlin, and it's time.
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0: It is a Win It Wednesday here on B106.7. We made really two big concert announcements this past Monday and have your chance to win tickets to one of those two concerts right now. Chris Brown, Usher, coming to Williams-Brice Stadium this October, and we have your chance to be there. 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You could be at Williams-Brice Stadium this October seeing Usher and Chris Brown. It's going to be an epic show. Good luck. 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
1: When my husband walked in the house last night and was going, blow your nose for the love of the Lord. Oh my goodness, man. To say that I was immediately in a bad mood after that happened. Not an understatement. I'm Caitlin here on B106.7. What sound instantly puts you in a bad mood, even if everyone else says it's not that bad? Let's be honest. We've got our triggers. We've got the things that make us not the most happy people. I love this answer from MK. She said, ASMR videos drive me nuts. I don't understand the point of it. They affect such a small population in a positive way. More people cringe than enjoy it, and the majority doesn't even care, so why do it? Oh, and the whispering in videos, that's just creepy. I kind of like ASMR videos. I'm intrigued by them, but they don't necessarily calm me down or anything like they're supposed to. Beth said the team's ringtone, and that alone is a thing that sends me off into next Tuesday. It's time to be heard. Again, your answer, what sound instantly puts you in a bad mood, even if everybody else says it's not that bad? We want to hear from you.
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14: Well, Gamecock fans heading back to Williams-Brice Stadium this season should expect some changes because of the ongoing construction. We knew this was going to be the case. Parking and traffic patterns will be different, including closures along George Rogers Boulevard. Fans are encouraged to buy parking ahead of time as well. Once inside the stadium, you'll need to enter through the gate listed on your digital ticket, and there will be some temporary restrictions on moving around the lower level concourse before kickoff. Some ramps and stairways have also changed because of the construction. And remember, tickets are completely digital this season, so make sure you have your ticket ready in the Gamecock app before you arrive. Construction will continue throughout the 2026 season, with some areas not expected to be open until next year, 2027. If you're a fan of superheroes, villains, cosplay, gaming, or really just good nerdy fun, Soda City Comic Con is taking over Columbia this weekend. The event returns the 22nd and 23rd at the Columbia Metropolitan Convention Center on Lincoln Street. Soda City Comic Con 2026 is offering games and attractions, as well as panels of guest speakers from film and TV. This year's guests include the faces and voices behind the Star Wars Rebels series, Death Note, Daredevil, and more. Those with the competitive side can partake in the event's contests for pop culture enthusiasts, from children's cosplay to tabletop wargaming competitions. 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And finally, if you feel like strawberries have gotten expensive already, there could be another change coming. The U.S. Commerce Department is investigating whether Mexican strawberry growers are selling their berries at unfairly low prices during the winter. A group of Florida strawberry growers say that that hurts American farmers because Mexico is able to offer cheaper strawberries during the months when U.S. growers aren't harvesting. And that could mean higher strawberry prices at the grocery store for you coming up in the next few months. The important thing to know, nothing is changing immediately. The decision this week is only preliminary, and a final determination could take several more months. The Commerce Department is expected to release the report this week. If they determine that Mexican growers are unfairly pricing their strawberries, the U.S. could impose tariffs on those imports. That's three things you need to know, brought to you by Lighthouse for Life. The best way to shine a light on darkness is to not look away. Every conversation, every act of awareness, and every effort to support survivors helps build a future where exploitation has no place in our community. You can visit lighthouseforlife.org. It's B106.7.

0: So I talked about it a little bit yesterday, how I love Wednesdays because we get to highlight these animals that are up for adoption with Palmetto Lifeline. But I really personally love Tuesdays because I get to go to the shelter and meet them and play with them myself. I'm Caitlin here on B106.7. And today we are highlighting Carper, part of our Wet Nose Wednesday. He's a 3-year-old terrier mix available through adoption at Palmetto Lifeline. He recently showed up at a kind lady's home, scared and starving. She took him in and has been trying to find him a loving home ever since, but her declining health and ongoing hospitalizations now make it difficult to give Carper the care that he needs. So even though he's had a really rough start to life, he is super sweet, and I was able to play with him yesterday. He's 60 pounds, full of pure love. He bonds very closely with humans, and he can't wait to have a family for his own. He enjoys being outside, going for walks, playing ball, and car rides. He also loves snuggling. I got a little snuggle session with him yesterday. You can learn all about Carper and why he could be the perfect mix for your family up now at B106FM.com and on Facebook and Instagram at B106.7.
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0: That guy and Chris Brown are coming right here to Columbia Williams-Brice Stadium this October on the R&B Tour. 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
1: 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Just play the game one way. You hit a ball in the gap, run. 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
3: We've got some beautiful sunshine out there, just a few passing clouds. Today, our temperatures will heat into the mid to upper 90s, and it won't feel quite as hot because our feels like temperatures will be a little lower compared to previous days, but still could feel like triple digit heat. A high of 97 could feel as hot as 102 for this afternoon with the humidity factored in. Now, it's not quite as humid as recent days, but it's still going to be a hot and humid summer afternoon. Temperatures for tonight dropping back down into the mid 70s. May see just a slight chance for a stray shower or storm this afternoon, but any chances for rain will quickly drop off after sunset. I'm meteorologist Sandra Brogan in the WIS Weather Center.
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6: Well, Gamecock fans heading back to Williams-Brice Stadium this season should expect some changes because of the ongoing construction. We knew this was going to be the case. Parking and traffic patterns will be different, including closures along George Rogers Boulevard. Fans are encouraged to buy parking ahead of time as well. Once inside the stadium, you'll need to enter through the gate listed on your digital ticket, and there will be some temporary restrictions on moving around the lower level concourse before kickoff. Some ramps and stairways have also changed because of the construction. And remember, tickets are completely digital this season, so make sure you have your ticket ready in the Gamecock app before you arrive. Construction will continue throughout the 2026 season, with some areas not expected to be open until next year, 2027. If you're a fan of superheroes, villains, cosplay, gaming, or really just good nerdy fun, Soda City Comic Con is taking over Columbia this weekend. The event returns the 22nd and 23rd at the Columbia Metropolitan Convention Center on Lincoln Street. Soda City Comic Con 2026 is offering games and attractions, as well as panels of guest speakers from film and TV. This year's guests include the faces and voices behind the Star Wars Rebels series, Death Note, Daredevil, and more. Those with the competitive side can partake in the event's contests for pop culture enthusiasts, from children's cosplay to tabletop wargaming competitions. To learn more, you can visit SodaCityComicCon.com. And finally, if you feel like strawberries have gotten expensive already, there could be another change coming. The U.S. Commerce Department is investigating whether Mexican strawberry growers are selling their berries at unfairly low prices during the winter. A group of Florida strawberry growers say that that hurts American farmers because Mexico is able to offer cheaper strawberries during the months when U.S. growers aren't harvesting. And that could mean higher strawberry prices at the grocery store for you coming up in the next few months. The important thing to know, nothing is changing immediately. The decision this week is only preliminary, and a final determination could take several more months. The Commerce Department is expected to release the report this week. If they determine that Mexican growers are unfairly pricing their strawberries, the U.S. could impose tariffs on those imports. That's three things you need to know, brought to you by Lighthouse for Life. The best way to shine a light on darkness is to not look away. Every conversation, every act of awareness, and every effort to support survivors helps build a future where exploitation has no place in our community. 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

When you've been with somebody for so long, there are little things that they do that just grind your gears to no end. And that happened with me and my husband last night. I'm Kaylin here on B106.7. We'll talk more about that coming up in two songs.

0: For some people, it's when they hear somebody chewing ice. That is a sound that instantly puts them in the bad mood. For me, it's when my husband walks through the front door after a long, grueling day at the office and all I hear is, blow your nose for crying out loud, man. I'm Kaylin here on B106.7, and it's part of our Be Heard today. I'm curious to know what sound instantly puts you in a bad mood, even if everybody else says that it's not that bad. We've gotten answers like lawnmowers. Lawnmowers don't drive me that crazy. I loved Beth's answer earlier, and I said this, the Teams ringtone. Whenever somebody's trying to call you on Teams, that grinds my gears. Jason's answer, the alarm clock going off, naturally speaking. But I also love this answer from Dave. He said, the sound of my dog throwing up will immediately throw off my day. And if you don't have pets, I don't know if you can understand what he's talking about, but that's a very real feeling. I've been there. I've done that. Quite honestly, the sound of my dog throwing up is one of the worst case scenarios for me. And, you know, Bradley said Walmart radio, which, funny enough, it's kind of a dream of mine to at least make an appearance on Walmart radio. Thanks for all of your comments so far. If you haven't chimed in yet, we would love to hear from you. It's time to be heard. What sound instantly puts you in a bad mood, even if everyone else says it's not that bad?
1: Sponsored by...
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0: Mondays are my favorite day of the week because we're teaming up with Palmetto Lifeline to put a spotlight on some of the cutest faces with Wet Nose Wednesday here on B106.7. Because there's so many dogs and cats, puppies and kittens out there looking for their forever homes, sometimes all it takes is one picture, one post, or one little wet nose to change a life. 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It's Wet Nose Wednesday. 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
1: 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There's so many different ways that you can prepare and eat potatoes. I'm Kaylin here on B106.7. Today is National Potato Day. And I'm curious to know, what is your favorite kind of potato? You got so many options. You got French fries, mashed potatoes, baked potatoes, tater tots, hash browns, home fries, or even something like loaded potato skins. Potato chips. The possibilities are endless. 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
2: Got some beautiful sunshine out there, just a few passing clouds. Today, our temperatures will heat into the mid to upper 90s, and it won't feel quite as hot because our feels like temperatures will be a little lower compared to previous days, but still could feel like triple digit heat. A high of 97 could feel as hot as 102 for this afternoon with the humidity factored in. Now, it's not quite as humid as recent days, but it's still going to be a hot and humid summer afternoon. Temperatures for tonight dropping back down into the mid 70s. May see just a slight chance for a stray shower storm this afternoon, but any chances for rain will quickly drop off after sunset. I'm meteorologist Sandra Brogan in the WIS Weather Center.
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5: Well, Gamecock fans heading back to Williams-Brice Stadium this season should expect some changes because of the ongoing construction. We knew this was going to be the case. Parking and traffic patterns will be different, including closures along George Rogers Boulevard. Fans are encouraged to buy parking ahead of time as well. Once inside the stadium, you'll need to enter through the gate listed on your digital ticket, and there will be some temporary restrictions on moving around the lower level concourse before kickoff. Some ramps and stairways have also changed because of the construction. And remember, tickets are completely digital this season, so make sure you have your ticket ready in the Gamecock app before you arrive. Construction will continue throughout the 2026 season, with some areas not expected to be open until next year, 2027. If you're a fan of superheroes, villains, cosplay, gaming, or really just good nerdy fun, Soda City Comic Con is taking over Columbia this weekend. The event returns the 22nd and 23rd at the Columbia Metropolitan Convention Center on Lincoln Street. Soda City Comic Con 2026 is offering games and attractions, as well as panels of guest speakers from film and TV. This year's guests include the faces and voices behind the Star Wars Rebels series, Death Note, Daredevil, and more. Those with the competitive side can partake in the event's contests for pop culture enthusiasts, from children's cosplay to tabletop wargaming competitions. To learn more, you can visit SodaCityComicCon.com. And finally, if you feel like strawberries have gotten expensive already, there could be another change coming. The U.S. Commerce Department is investigating whether Mexican strawberry growers are selling their berries at unfairly low prices during the winter. A group of Florida strawberry growers say that that hurts American farmers because Mexico is able to offer cheaper strawberries during the months when U.S. growers aren't harvesting. And that could mean higher strawberry prices at the grocery store for you coming up in the next few months. The important thing to know, nothing is changing immediately. The decision this week is only preliminary, and a final determination could take several more months. The Commerce Department is expected to release the report this week. If they determine that Mexican growers are unfairly pricing their strawberries, the U.S. could impose tariffs on those imports. That's three things you need to know, brought to you by Lighthouse for Life. The best way to shine a light on darkness is to not look away. Every conversation, every act of awareness, and every effort to support survivors helps build a future where exploitation has no place in our community. You can visit lighthouseforlife.org. 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

0: Usher and Chris Brown are coming right here to Columbia this October, and B106.7 is one of the radio stations giving you the chance to win tickets before you can even buy them. We're talking getting you inside that stadium to enjoy the R&B tour. I feel like I'm going back to the good times, right? Listening to Usher, listening to Chris Brown, I have so many great memories with their music and their songs, getting ready to go out to parties in college and, you know, singing in the car with my mom growing up. Whew, so many great memories. I'm really excited to be able to relive those this coming October. And we've got your chance to win tickets. So go find us on Facebook at B106.7 and on Instagram, B106FM. 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And those winners will be contacted tomorrow. So you'll know tomorrow, possibly, if you are going to be rocking at Williams-Brice Stadium this October with Usher and Chris Brown. 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

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Hello and welcome to the PJ Show. We're starting it off with Normani, Sam Smith, Dancing with a Stranger.

0: Tesh at night. It is B106.7. Today's hits and yesterday's favorites. Hello again and welcome to the PJ Show. It is Work It Out Wednesday. That's what we're calling it because we're definitely working it out today. Just a couple of days away from another weekend. The rest of the work week is just smooth sailing. We've got this. You with me? Okay, let's talk about Wet Nose Wednesday because that's what it is. You got a furry little friend or you're looking for one? I've got one sitting at home waiting on me. Sasha, her nose is always wet. Love her. But if you're looking for that forever new friend, an adorable dog, cat, puppy, or kitten, we've got that for you. We've teamed up with Palmetto Lifeline for Wet Nose Wednesday. We'd like to introduce you to our pet this week, Domino. He is such a cutie, adorable. You can check out his bio. Take a quick pic at Domino, and who knows, he may be your forever friend. 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

0: degrees, but still could feel like triple digit heat. A high of 97, could feel as hot as 102 for this afternoon with the humidity factored in. Now, it's not quite as humid as recent days, but it's still going to be a hot and humid summer afternoon. Temperatures for tonight dropping back down into the mid 70s. May see just a slight chance for a stray shower storm this afternoon, but any chances for rain will quickly drop off after sunset. I'm meteorologist Sandra Brogan in the WIS Weather Center.
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0: So today is dedicated to this one particular vegetable. Have any idea what it is? I got it coming up for you in minutes.
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0: 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Because there's so many dogs and cats, puppies and kittens out there looking for their forever homes, sometimes all it takes is one picture, one post, or one little wet nose to change a life. 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

0: So did you hear what's happening with Meta? Meta is in a situation right now. They're facing a 29-state trial. 29 states going up against Meta. And it could reshape Instagram and Facebook. I have no idea what that means, but it sounds major. And you know how many people rely on these social media platforms, Instagram and Facebook? And the thought that it just could be reshaped, yeah, it's scary, right? I know. I'll definitely keep you in the loop. It's BJ in the afternoon, John Tesh at night, B106.7. Today's hits and yesterday's favorites. You're inside the afternoon drive. Time to take a look at what's happening with traffic.
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4: No accidents to report, but we do have slow traffic at Malfunction Junction. Road construction, I-20 between Sunset Boulevard and Bush River Road, I-26 between Bush River Road and Old Sandy Run Road, and Broad River Road between I-26 and Dutch Fork Road.
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0: passing clouds. Today, our temperatures will heat into the mid to upper 90s, and it won't feel quite as hot because our feels like temperatures will be a little lower compared to previous days, but still could feel like triple digit heat. A high of 97 could feel as hot as 102 for this afternoon with the humidity factored in. Now, it's not quite as humid as recent days, but it's still going to be a hot and humid summer afternoon. Temperatures for tonight dropping back down into the mid 70s. May see just a slight chance for a stray shower storm this afternoon, but any chances for rain will quickly drop off after sunset. I'm meteorologist Sandra Brogan in the WIS Weather Center.
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4: No accidents to report, but we do have slow traffic at Malfunction Junction. Road construction, I-20 between Sunset Boulevard and Bush River Road, I-26 between Bush River Road and Old Sandy Run Road, and Broad River Road between I-26 and Dutch Fork Road.
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B106.7, today's hits and yesterday's favorites. PJ in the afternoon. It is the drive home, people. Make it a safe one. And if you're in a fast car, just slow down just a little bit.

0: Make it a safe ride home. It is PJ in the afternoon. B106.7. Today's hits and yesterday's favorites. I know you're chugging along. It seems like you're creeping, trying to get home, but just make it a safe one, right? Got a crazy story for you. Did you hear about this man who ate an 8-pound hamburger in just 30 minutes? I know, just kind of try to wrap your brain around that. Yeah. 8-pound hamburger he ate in 30 minutes. 40-year-old dude. It was a challenge. I'm not trying to eat. What? Yeah, it makes no sense to me. But yeah, he celebrated victory. He won. I really don't know what was on the line. I don't know what his reward was. But yeah, I don't know if it was worth it, because then his kidneys started shutting down after he celebrated his victory. Yeah. Hours later, severe pain in his belly. Yeah, all that meat just packed inside his swollen stomach. Doctors were about to perform surgery. They were preparing for surgery after 5 days without movement. He was real backed up. I mean, ooh, this is so crazy. But finally, his digestive system, you know, cleared. And he made a full recovery. Yeah. Isn't that crazy, though? I just don't think that would be worth it for me. That's just me, though. Let's take a look at traffic.
1: Be alert traffic.
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4: No accidents to report, but we do have slow traffic at Malfunction Junction. Road construction, I-20 between Sunset Boulevard and Bush River Road, I-26 between Bush River Road and Old Sandy Run Road, and Broad River Road between I-26 and Dutch Fork Road.
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1: 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Just play the game one way. 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
2: Hey, good afternoon, everyone. We've got some beautiful sunshine out there, just a few passing clouds. Today, our temperatures will heat into the mid to upper 90s, and it won't feel quite as hot because our feels-like temperatures will be a little lower compared to previous days, but still could feel like triple-digit heat. A high of 97 could feel as hot as 102 for this afternoon with the humidity factored in. Now, it's not quite as humid as recent days, but it's still going to be a hot and humid summer afternoon. Temperatures for tonight dropping back down into the mid-70s. May see just a slight chance for a stray shower or storm this afternoon, but any chances for rain will quickly drop off after sunset. I'm meteorologist Sandra Brogan in the WIS Weather Center.
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0: Lauren, and Wednesdays are my favorite day of the week because we're teaming up with Palmetto Lifeline to put a spotlight on some of the cutest faces with Wet Nose Wednesday here on B106.7. Because there's so many dogs and cats, puppies and kittens out there looking for their forever homes, sometimes all it takes is one picture, one post, or one little wet nose to change a life. 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
4: No accidents to report, but we do have slow traffic at Malfunction Junction. Road construction, I-20 between Sunset Boulevard and Bush River Road, I-26 between Bush River Road and Old Sandy Run Road, and Broad River Road between I-26 and Dutch Fork Road.
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Harry Styles in the Big Apple. 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

0: Waffle House is testing tacos in certain locations. What? Is that not the craziest thing you've ever heard? I'm like, who wants tacos at the Waffle House? If I want tacos, I make my own. Or I go to a Mexican restaurant. I even skip Taco Bell. Yeah. If I'm going to the Waffle House, I want breakfast. I want blueberry waffles. I want grits, eggs, bacon, extra crispy. I don't want tacos. Not at the Waffle House. That's just me, though. Yeah. We'll see how that works out for them.
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0: passing clouds. Today, our temperatures will heat into the mid to upper 90s, and it won't feel quite as hot because our feels like temperatures will be a little lower compared to previous days, but still could feel like triple digit heat. A high of 97 could feel as hot as 102 for this afternoon with the humidity factored in. Now, it's not quite as humid as recent days, but it's still going to be a hot and humid summer afternoon. Temperatures for tonight dropping back down into the mid 70s. May see just a slight chance for a stray shower storm this afternoon, but any chances for rain will quickly drop off after sunset. I'm meteorologist Sandra Brogan in the WIS Weather Center.
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1: 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You hit a ball in the gap, run. 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

0: Welcome to the 411, so your life is never a 911. It's the John Tesh Radio Show. We call it Intelligence for Your Life. And you know, one of our favorite authors and leadership experts, also my friend, is Ryan Holiday. And Ryan recently thought through a simple question. When is it actually worth it to spoil your children? He landed on three things. The first is books. Holiday says, anytime your kid wants a book, you should buy it. No hesitation, no maybe for your birthday. A love of reading is one of the few purchases that pays back in brain development, communication skills, a better vocabulary, and a deeper sense of empathy. And just for a moment here, I want to say, any book that Ryan Holiday has written is a great book for you to have. I'm rereading Discipline is Destiny right now. Okay, next, go ahead and spoil your kids with food, not Twinkies, although an occasional snack is fine. Holiday says, when a child gets curious about a new cuisine, like, what's Indian food? Go find out together. He says, curiosity about the world often starts at the dinner table. And then he says, spoil your kids in travel experiences. If your child sees a place in a video or learns about it in school, treat it like a plan, not a someday. It fast tracks their personal growth by nurturing their ability to adapt and empathize and build resilience. And exposing kids to diverse cultures and environments helps them become more culturally aware, while the inevitable glitches and setbacks of travel teach them problem-solving skills. Again, from Ryan Holiday.
1: Intelligence for your life.
0: Up next, why you and I should be sniffing chocolate before and during our workouts.

0: All right, check this out. Your workout and mine just got a little sweeter. A new study says we should be sniffing chocolate before and during our workout to increase our exercise performance without making exercise feel more difficult. The study comes from the journal Frontiers in Physiology, and the scientists looked at how the scent of dark and milk chocolate affected people during a workout. The participants who sniffed dark chocolate, they completed about 18 more leg extension reps, while those who got a whiff of milk chocolate scent did about 9 more reps. The aroma of dark chocolate also reduced hunger and increased feelings of fullness when it was sniffed before people started exercising. So why would the scent of chocolate push us to do more? Researchers say the smell of chocolate may trick the brain into thinking it's being rewarded with the chocolate, and that makes us feel good, so we have more energy to work out harder before we feel fatigued. So bottom line in this one, you may want to pack a Hershey bar dark chocolate in your gym bag.
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0: Okay, coming up, if you're interested in working a hybrid schedule, a lot of us do now, right? I have a new study to share with you. You're going to want to share this study with your boss, so stand by.

0: Hey, it's Caitlin, and Wednesdays are my favorite day of the week because we're teaming up with Palmetto Lifeline to put a spotlight on some of the cutest faces with Wet Nose Wednesday here on B106.7. Because there's so many dogs and cats, puppies and kittens out there looking for their forever homes, sometimes all it takes is one picture, one post, or one little wet nose to change a life. We'll introduce you to an adoptable pet who is ready to find their person, their family, and their forever home. So if you've been thinking maybe we have room for one more, this is your sign. It's Wet Nose Wednesday every Wednesday here on B106.7. 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

from our workplace files. If you're interested in working a hybrid schedule or you have a friend who wants to be doing this, I have a new study to share with you, and you're going to want to share this with your boss. Tell the boss, in the largest study yet of work-from-home professionals, Stanford University found that employees who work from home 2 days a week are just as productive and far less likely to quit than employees who are in the office every single day. So it's a win for your company and a win for you. Nicholas Bloom is an economics professor and one of the top researchers on work-from-home policies. He and his team, they looked at thousands of workers at one of the world's largest online travel agencies, that's Trip.com, and Bloom found that employees who work from home 2 days a week are just as productive and as likely to be promoted as workers who are in the office 5 days a week. But what was even more important, turnover. The study found that when the company adopted a hybrid work schedule, there were 35% fewer resignations. That's huge. The company estimated that reduced turnover saved them millions of dollars. In fact, the experiment was such a success, the company studied, Trip.com, now has a fully hybrid workforce.

0: All right, if you're down in the dumps right now, or it happens to you a couple of times a month, or you have a friend in this situation, you should know this could be because your body is slumped over for most of the day, whether you're sitting at a desk or slouching on the couch, staring at your smartphone. Because according to researchers at San Francisco State, hunched over posture is the body language equivalent of expressing sadness and exhaustion. Then that triggers the release of stress hormones, which leads your brain to think you're feeling tired and sad, and will actually trigger depression in many cases. But the researchers also found that people who improved their posture and straightened their spine got a burst of feel-good chemicals. It's similar to the fake-it-till-you-make-it smiling scenario that we're always talking about, where smiling, even when you don't feel like it, tricks your brain into thinking you're happy, so it releases mood-boosting chemicals and makes you happy. Again, if you're down in the dumps, it could easily be because your body is slumped over for most of the day.
1: Want to go deeper? 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